You're so vain. Carly Simon on Tracks FM, the Sunday Breakfast Show. Okay, we're into a brand new hour. It's the 8 o'clock hour. Good morning, everybody.

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1: Hi. Hi there, everybody. Welcome to the Sunday Breakfast Show, 8:11. Morning. It's time for the Dial a Request line to open. Yes, Dial a Request. And it's only for those who have no social media accounts. You don't have Facebook, no Instagram, nothing. You know, just you and the handphone. So you can call me up right now at 03-2282-5491 or 4746 and ask for a song. I got it. I'll play it for you, okay? Anything from the 50s to the 90s. You got something, call me up, let me know, and I'll play it for you. And if you got a shout-out, why not? Let's hear it, okay? So call. The first three listeners through will get a chance. I'm rubbing my hands already in glee. So, yes, 03-2282-5491 or 4746. Call me. Hooray, hooray. Boney M.

Yeah, gotta go home? You already home, aren't you? Boney M, the summer Mega Mix special on Trax FM. It is the Sunday breakfast show. Hello there, good morning. And Esther, I lost you on the phone, but now Esther is back on the phone. Just stay there, okay? Keep calling up, and because I need to talk for a little while, and I'll pick your call up, okay? So don't go anywhere, Esther. Keep on calling. I don't know what happened. Not me. Not my fault. Suddenly, I think you pressed the wrong button and the call was cut off. Ooh. Okay. Rodney Allen. Hi. Good morning. From Penang. He has done his exercise. He says he's got a book awaiting me and I don't know where I'm going. But anyway, thank you for the thought, Rodney. And Rodney wants a song for his late brother, Perry Como's The Wind Beneath My Wings. That's coming up. And Han. Hey, good morning, Han. Welcome. As usual, Han is from Kuantan and he wants a Lobo song. Goodbye is just another word that's dedicated to the sisters. Now, let me tell you a little story, okay? He was chatting with the sisters the other day and then he got to have breakfast with one of them. And you know what? I call that progress. Good for you, Han. Good for you. Okay, so enjoy the songs, people. Esther, please keep calling, okay? Keep calling. Thank you.

Thanks. Perry Como. Okay, dialer request is closed. We've got our third caller already. Esther. Hi, Esther. And Esther's looking forward to seeing the Argentina versus Switzerland game at 9 o'clock this morning. She's a big Argentina fan. Give me a five. I'm also Argentina. Okay, we'll see what happens. Anyways, thank you for calling, Esther. Your song, Morning Has Broken, Cat Stevens, for everybody. For now, though, here's Hans' song. His selection is Lobo. Goodbye is just another word. On Tracks FM. Take it away, Lobo.

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1: All right. Hello, everyone. Rain and thunderstorm are currently observed along the Malacca Strait, which may bring wet weather to the coastal district of Penang, Perak, Selangor, Negeri Sembilan, Malacca and Johor. We also expect rain to approach northern Sarawak and Labuan this morning. But overall, the weather is looking bright and fair across most areas in the country and may continue until the late morning. Moving into the afternoon forecast, isolated rain and thunderstorm are expected mainly over most states in the peninsula except in Penang, KL, Putrajaya and Malacca. Wet weather in Sarawak is forecast over the northern parts of the state while in Sabah in most divisions. So I guess that's all for now. For the latest weather updates, please visit our official website at www.mnc.gov.my or use the MyTracker app. Have a nice weekend, everyone. 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
0: Thank you so much, Shami, right?
1: Shamin, yes.
0: Shamin. Okay, yeah. Shamin, thank you. Are you? How long have you been at Met Department?
1: About 4 years. Yeah.
0: About 4 years. Okay.
1: Yeah, 4 years.
0: All right, happy working.
1: Thank you.
0: Shamin,
1: you
0: thank you. Bye.
1: Bye.
0: That's Shamin from the Met Department with the latest weather report. And if, you know, there's a good chance of rain in your place, and if you're going out, please make sure you bring an umbrella along, okay? An umbrella, that would be good. Okay, let's continue with the music. And after this piece of music, I'm going to go into my Facebook page again and see who are in there on my screen. Okay? Okay. One of my favorites from way back when, Fat Larry's Band. Zoom. Into the good times. On Tracks. Morning, everybody.

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Fat Larry's Band from the 70s. This is Trax FM, the Sunday Breakfast Show. Doreen Pasquale. Hey, good morning, Doreen. Welcome to the show. It's a pleasure to see you here. And Doreen sends his regards to me. Thank you so very much to the Fab Swingers, to Elizabeth, Chandra, Elvis Sim, Robert, Shirley Key, Mun, Chegu Jong, Agnes and Gladys Poor, Christiana Evelina, May Ku, Flora, Melissa Lu, Fiona, Priscilla Yong, Lee Man Hui, and so many more. Thank you, Doreen Pasquale. Thank you, Donna Lim. Hey, good morning, Putra Borneo. Hello there, sending love to all his friends. One Cheek. Good morning, welcome. And Brian Raymond Pereira, hi there, good morning, sir. A pleasure to have you here with us today. And Catherine Yong is streaming our show in Michigan, USA. And she goes on to say, it's a glorious day to be alive, glorious day to be alive. Yes, that's right, I agree totally. And another warm summer evening, she says, 26 degrees. 26, ooh, it's a bit warm, yeah. Sunset is still at 9:11 p.m. Yeah, the sun is still bright at 6 p.m., 8 p.m. Hey, the sun is there, and it only starts to set at 9:11. Wow, okay, cool beans. Thank you. And Catherine would like to send her regards to all her friends in music. There are many of them, some of whom are Shirley Key, Mun Andrew, and Betty, BH, Caroline, Priscilla Yong, Andy S., David Supaya, Evelyn Koo, Lisa Rina, Noraniti, Helen Kuei, Chegu Jong, Liz and Brian, Christiana Chin, etc., etc. The entire list is right here on my Facebook page. Come on in already, everybody. Spread some love. Come on. Thank you so much, Catherine Yong. And send our regards to team, okay? Now, who else is here? Let me see. Ah, Rina. Rina Shimamura in Japan. And she says, it's going to be another cloudy day. Expected rain anytime soon. And it's 26 degrees. Okay, 26. And Rina sends greetings to Priscilla Wong, Winnie Yi, Mun Andrew, Vivo, Robert, Ong Cheng Hock, Zakaria Sulaiman, Yi Huan Ang, Fiona Yong, Noraniti, Doreen Pasquale, Donna Lim, Chegu Jong, Shirley Key, Helen Kuei, Grace Key, James Look, Awang Idris, Cecilia Malone, and so many more, including NDS and Nancy Chiang. Okay, Rina Shimamura, have a good time in Tokyo, okay? Joseph C, hello, good morning. Cecilia Kumit, Ng Kwan Chin, Norbel Shaw sends her love to everybody. Yeah, and Stephen Das, hello. Good morning. Stephen sends his regards to everyone from Betung. Thank you. And wishing Donnie Lim a very happy belated birthday and many happy returns of the day. Okay. Who else is here? Maria Edwin. Hello there, Maria Edwin. Sending love to best friend forever, Rosalia. And Liz and Brian Hodges, enjoy the morning. Enjoy your breakfast. Thanks, Maria. And James Hukala, hello, good morning. Welcome to the show. And okay, let's do one more. Donny Lim sends regards to all friends out there. Robert, Priscilla Yong, Grace Key, Jennifer Manka, Christiana Chandrawati, James Pingiran, Putra Borneo, Rina Shimamura, Mun Andrew, Johnny Tay, James Sukala, Chegu Jong, etc., etc. Yeah, okay. Lilian Mu, good morning. Susan Tay, hey, morning. Now, let's do some limbo rock, shall we? Chubby Checker, Tracks.

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I still love you after all these years. Foster and Allen on Tracks FM. Hi there, good morning. It's 8:53 and it's the Sunday breakfast show. Ilham is all set to give you the news soon at 9 o'clock right here on Tracks. In the meantime, let me just go back to my Facebook page and see who are on my timeline. Susan Tay, hello, good morning. And Z Jeffrey sends regards to everyone and stay positive, enjoy the great music. Z Jeffrey, thank you. Thank you so much, man. Yam Ki Xiong, hey, good morning, sir. And Ramanujamurti, hello there, good morning. Ji Chun Fo, rock away, my friend. Rocket. Yes, John M. Ting, hey, good morning. And he wishes me, Catherine Yam, Irene, and everyone a beautiful Sunday. Enjoy the weekend. Thank you, John. Thank you so very much. And who else is here? Let me see. Some old messages. Oh, Helen Quay. Hey, good morning. She says, greetings from a cloudy morning in Miri to everybody. Thanks, Helen Quay. Thank you so very much. And, old messages, new one. Evelyn Ng, hello, good morning. And, wait a minute. Old messages. Okay, I'm looking. Facebook has really done a thing on the names. They have shuffled. Okay, new one. Fu Kunshin, hi, from USJ. Good morning. Kunshin says a very good morning to friends Patricia Lim, Fiona Yong, Macy Jenny, Ching Hong, Betty Quirk, Catherine Yong, Mimi Yip, Man Hui, Christiana. Happy listening, everybody. Melody, hi. Good morning, Melody. Cecilia Kumid, Richard Gumal, and Zen Abidin. Hello. Good morning. Sending regards to everyone, especially to former RTM Sarawak DJ extraordinaire Jennifer Lau. Oh yes. And the music continues. Elvis Presley. Jailhouse Rock, baby. Let's rock it. The news in four.

Jailhouse Rock, Elvis Presley on Trax FM. 1 minute to the news with Ilham. I'll be back in the next hour with the funny hour. And then we have a World Cup update for you. Also, in the 10 o'clock hour, we've got the picture puzzle challenge. A very interesting picture awaiting you. And your job is to crack the puzzle. Tell me what is the picture all about, okay? It's a common item, by the way. Just a little clue, advance clue for you. It's everyday item. You probably passes by it without even realizing it is there. You know what I'm saying? Maybe you don't, but if you look at the picture, you may just do. So stick around for that and lots more fun and shout-outs coming up right here on Trax FM. In the meantime, the news is coming up with Ilham. 10 seconds. I've got 10 seconds. I've got 9. Now 8 seconds. 5 seconds. 4, 3. Okay, so take it away, Ilham.

Good morning. Salam Malaysia Madani. Ilham Ifan with Prime at 9. Here are the headlines. Malaysia will not tolerate extremist radical ideologies and use AI as capacity multiplier, not cost-cutting tool.

0: The news in full. Malaysia will not tolerate the spread of extremist and radical ideologies, as they have the potential to undermine peace, stability and unity in the country's multiracial society. Deputy Prime Minister Dato' Sri Fadilah Yusof said, efforts to curb such ideologies must begin with building a progressive and moderate society, while strengthening character development through education rooted in religious values. He stressed that the responsibility cannot rest with the government alone, adding that it requires the cooperation of families, educational institutions and the wider community to prevent extremist ideologies from taking root. Dato' Sri Fadilah said this after opening the Sustainability of Nusantara Islamic Thought Seminar in Kuching. Businesses should harness artificial intelligence AI as a capacity multiplier, while continuing to invest in human talent, instead of treating the technology solely as a cost-cutting tool. Entrepreneur and Cooperative Development Minister Stephen Sim said, companies that reduce investment in people in favor of AI risk widening skills gaps and facing higher technology costs in the long run. Speaking at the 11th CHT International Award 2026 in Petani Jaya, the minister also urged businesses to move beyond merely adapting to rapid technological and social changes, but take the lead in shaping the future, warning that businesses that simply follow trends risk being left behind. Meanwhile, the Ministry of Housing and Local Government has allocated 430.3 million ringgit to Negeri Sembilan to implement 80 key development projects and programs between 2023 and this year. Its Minister Nga Korming said 119.6 million ringgit had been earmarked under Rolling Plan 1, RP1 for 2026 to strengthen housing development, public infrastructure and the well-being of the people. Of the amount, he said 115.5 million ringgit would fund development projects approved under RP1, while the remaining 4.05 million ringgit comprised additional allocations to support the state's urban development agenda. Now for some flood updates. The number of flood victims in Melaka rose sharply to 779 people from 255 families as of 9:30 p.m. last night, compared with 15 people from 5 families recorded at 4 p.m. yesterday. The Social Welfare Department's Ifo Benchana portal reported that 3 additional temporary relief centers had been opened. This brings the total number of centers operating in the state to 6, with 4 in the Melaka Tengah district and 2 in Alor Gajah. In the meantime, the Immigration Department detained 5 Indonesian women and uncovered a begging activity exploiting local visually impaired persons with disabilities, PWDs, in the capital. In a statement, Immigration Director General Dato' Zakaria Shaban said, the arrests were made in an operation conducted by the Department's Intelligence and Special Operations Division around Jalan Dang Wangi and Jalan Tuanku Abdul Rahman beginning 10 p.m. yesterday, after 5 Malaysians and 5 Indonesians aged between 29 and 56 were inspected. Preliminary investigation found that the begging activity is believed to have been masterminded by Indonesians, who exploited visually impaired local PWDs to gain public sympathy and solicit donations. In world news, Iran's Revolutionary Guard said the Strait of Hormuz would be closed until further notice, after they fired warning shots at the vessel, which they said had used an unauthorized route. The move threatens to further complicate efforts to salvage U.S.-Iran negotiations after both sides exchanged strikes over the past few days and traded threats. News outlet Axios and Politico reported that Washington had given Tehran until Saturday to stop firing on commercial ships transiting Hormuz and formally acknowledge that the waterway is open. A key roadblock to a final agreement is the future of the Strait of Hormuz, with Tehran insisting it will control shipping through the waterway and Washington demanding unrestricted navigation. Meanwhile, health officials in Gaza warn of a severe health crisis in the enclave, with critical shortages of medicines, equipment and ambulance services threatening hundreds of thousands of patients. Mohammed Abu Afash, director of the Medical Relief Organization in Gaza, said, the health system has not received promised medical convoys since the ceasefire, leaving a critical shortage of medicines and equipment, with medical testing supplies deficit exceeding 87%. He noted that over 24,000 patients with chronic conditions lack proper care, and that many of the more than 300,000 hypertension patients have suffered serious complications due to interrupted treatment. With summer heat intensifying, he warned of rapidly spreading infectious diseases in crowded displacement camps. Over 50 major tourist attractions in Shanghai have been temporarily closed or adjusted their operating hours as of 4 p.m. Saturday, as Typhoon Barfi barrels towards the country's eastern coast, according to the Shanghai Municipal Administration of Culture and Tourism and Scenic Sites operators. Authorities in Shanghai upgraded the city's flood and typhoon emergency response to level 3, the third highest in the country's four-tier emergency response system, on Saturday afternoon. As of Saturday noon, 34,000 residents in high-risk areas in Shanghai had been evacuated as a precaution. Elsewhere, a nine-month-old girl in Cambodia has tested positive for H5N1 avian influenza, marking the country's fifth human case of 2026. The Ministry of Health said in a statement said the infant from Prek Takong Village, Minchi District, Phnom Penh, was confirmed positive for the virus on Thursday. And we'll be back after this short message.
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0: Welcome back. Turning to sports, national hurdler Muhammad Armin Zahril Abdullatif smashed the national 110-meter men's hurdle record when he advanced to the final of the event at the 2026 Under-23 Asian Athletics Championship in Ordos, China yesterday. Athletics Malaysia said that Muhammad Armin erased Rezam Shahwan Sofian's record of 13.67 seconds set in 2017. Finishing second behind China, Shi Chi Zhao with 13.58 seconds, while Sutahatai Prambut of Thailand was third with a time of 13.99 seconds. On to the World Cup, Jude Bellingham was England's hero once more by scoring twice, as the Three Lions came from behind to end Norway's historic run and reach the World Cup semi-finals with a 2-1 win after extra time on Saturday. However, England manager Thomas Tuchel said his team were lucky after squeezing past Norway following extra time to reach the World Cup semi-finals. A furious Tuchel was in no mood to celebrate after Jude Bellingham's two goals secured another nervy come-from-behind victory for the Three Lions at Miami's Hard Rock Stadium. England will face either Argentina or Switzerland for the chance to reach a first World Cup final in 60 years. Finally, South African international midfielder Jayden Adams, who represented his country at this year's FIFA World Cup, has died at the age of 25. This was announced by Confederation of African Football. Adams, who most recently played for South African club Mamelodi Sundowns, appeared in all three of his national team's group stage matches last month in the tournament before being eliminated by co-host Canada in the round of 32. South African police said an investigation had been opened and the cause of death has not been confirmed. And now, a recap of the headlines. Malaysia will not tolerate extremist radical ideologies and use AI as capacity multiplier, not cost-cutting tool.

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1: 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We'll chat in the next hour, okay?

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3: Step right up, don't be shy. Laughter's flying sky high from 9 to 10. The fun's in gear. The silliest hour is finally.

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1: Hey, good morning, everybody. How are you doing? Welcome to the Funny Hour, where the music is classic, the jokes are fresh, and calories don't count till Monday morning. Actually, they don't count at all if you don't count them, right? I'm Funny Master Albert, part-time DJ, part-time comedian, and full-time glutton. You know my idea of brunch? Let me tell you, char kway teow, mee hai lam, laksa, ABC, chendol. And that's just the warm-up. People always ask me, Albert, what is your favorite food? Yeah, your favorite food, what is it? And I would say, whatever's on my table. You know, I admire people who prepare healthy smoothies every morning, like Mutesh Chan, our news reader. And me, I prepare a second breakfast. I tried counting calories recently, you know. Yes, I did. And it turns out it's much easier to count bowls of noodles. And restaurants are becoming very high-tech now. Did you know that, huh? You scan a QR code, look at the menu, scroll for 5 minutes, and still end up ordering the exact same thing you ordered last week. I tell myself, today, I'll try something different. 5 minutes later, one char kway teow, please. Well, some habits deserve respect, okay? Now, groove to this. Slow grooving, fast grooving. Barry Manilow. The World Cup update is at 9:30.

Mr. Love, Courtney Francis, the Sunday Breakfast Show, the funny hour. Okay, now listen, I sent my hearing aids in for repairs for three weeks ago. I haven't heard anything since. Question, which is faster, hot or cold? Hot, that's the answer. Hot, because you can catch a cold. Now, what is the longest word in the dictionary? Smiles. Because there's a smile, because there's a smile between each S. There you go. And where do cows go for entertainment? To the movies, yeah? Okay, more tunes coming up. We've got the World Cup update coming up right after this. Daniel Boone, beautiful Sunday.

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0: England is through the World Cup semi-finals after an incredible 2-1 comeback victory over Norway. The Norwegians, who famously eliminated five-time champions Brazil in the round of 16, saw their fairy tale World Cup campaign come to an end against a disappointing

0: 36 rather, minute through Andres Shendrip, putting the Vikings on course for another famous upset. However, England responded through their star midfielder, 23-year-old Jude Bellingham. He equalised in first half additional time at 47 minutes before completing the comeback with a winning goal in the 93rd minute of extra time, sending the Three Lions into the last four. England will now face either Argentina or Switzerland in the semi-finals, and with that quarter-final currently underway, the Three Lions are back in the World Cup semi-finals for the first time since the 2018 tournament in Russia, where they were beaten by Croatia. Before that, England's last appearance at this stage came at Italia 90, where they eventually finished fourth after losing the third place playoff to hosts Italy. We'll have more updates on the Argentina versus Switzerland clash in our next World Cup update at 5:30 with the Green Man.
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2: 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The 11-second lightning strike. Turkey's Hakan Şükür holds the record for the fastest goal in World Cup history. In 2002, he found the back of the net against South Korea just 10.8 seconds after the opening whistle.

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0: Welcome back to the Funny Hour here on the Sunday Breakfast Show. Dolly Ann says, yesterday in Ampang it rained, but today it's hot again. Oh my goodness. But don't worry, it may rain again later. You'll never know. Just hang on in there, okay? And here's a funny one. Okay, listen. My wife cuddled up to me this morning and whispered, baby, don't leave yet, okay? My heart melted, you know, my heart just melted. And I thought, wow, she still can't bear to see me leave. And then she added, take out the trash, buy gas, and go refill the water jug before you go, okay? Marriage, I tell ya, is beautiful. Sometimes romance sounds a lot like a to-do list. Thank you very much, Dolly Ann, for that funny one. And here's Scorpion, Wind of Change on Trax.

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0: Yeah, okay, we take a little detour from the humor and go into my Facebook page and say hello to some happy people. Georgina Chris Jeffrey, hey, good morning. She sends greetings and warm vibes to me and all tracksters all the way from Borneo, Kota Kinabalu. Morning has broken, she says. Yeah, indeed. Have a good time, okay? Georgina Chris Jeffrey, thanks for calling. Thanks for dropping in. Lao Mei Ying, hello. Good morning. Mohammed Yusuf, hey, morning. Long time. Good friend. And Lillian Mu, hey, morning. Cecilia Malone, Cecilia, good morning. And Chegu Jong says, I wasn't late. No, I enjoyed the first hour of Superstars and of the Sunday Breakfast Show, and I complete my morning chores. Gonna let my radio on till noon. Thank you for a fantastic musical morning. Thank you, Chegu Jong, for joining us. Really, seriously. I mean, it's great. It's great to have you here with us. And she's sending her buckets of love and thanks by air to Agnes Angela, Lizarina, Norniti, Donnie, Winnie Yee, Doreen Pasquale, Rina Shimamura, Fiona Yong, Priscilla Yong, Shirley Key, Catherine Yong, Robert Lee, Joel Jaraj, Mun Andrew, and so many more. Thank you so much, Chegu Jong. Thank you. And, okay, some old names, and my page just got stuck. Can't move. Anyways, I'll be back in the Facebook page soon. In the meantime, the funny hour continues on the Sunday Breakfast Show. And here's another funny one. Now, a retired man, okay? A retired man now volunteers to entertain patients in assisted living homes and hospitals. He visited one hospital in Kepong, right, and brought along his portable keyboard. After telling jokes and singing songs at patients' bedsides, he said, farewell, goodbye, I hope you get better. And one elderly gentleman replied, I hope you get better too.
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Lonely Boy, Andrew Gold. The Funny Hour on the Sunday Breakfast Show. Hang on in there, I've got another funny one to wrap up the show. But before that, I refresh my Facebook page and I see some new names. Mimi Yip sends regards to everyone. Lots of love from her all the way in Seremban. Thank you. Tilda Francis is here too and wishing love, lovely vibes rather, to me. Thank you to Liz Arena, Shirley Key, Catherine Yam, Liz and Brian, Awang Idris, Donny Lim, Cheng Hock, Mimi Yip, Lee Man Hui, Joel Jaraj, Catherine Yong, Brian and Catherine Yong, also Melissa Siddercord, and many others. Thank you, Tila Francis. Thank you so very much. Tan Po Hong, hello, good morning. Thank you for the lovely vibes you are sending to me and everybody. Enjoy the weekend. Thank you, Tan Po Hong. And Evangeline De Costa, hello, good morning. Grace Key still here, waving at everybody. Yeah. And Terry Roy is here too. Sending his warmest regards to Brother Albert. Hey, thank you. To Vivo, Kawan Lee Man Hui, Catherine, Priscilla, and Fiona Yong, Listen Brian, Shirley Key, Betty Quirk, Clara Wong, Helen Quay, Meku, and all Tracksters. Thank you. Hazel. Hello, Hazel. Welcome. Hazel sends regards to Dad, Jimmy Hu, and all Tracksters. Have a great weekend. Thank you very much. And hey, Shirley Key, what do you know? Shirley Key is here. Thank you, thank you, thank you for all your kind words. And she's sending all her love to her friends in music, like Liz Arena, Lina Low, Jackie Ang, Christiana, Agnes Angela, Donnie Lim, happy belated birthday, brother, Awang Idris, and Grace Key. Yeah, okay. Lee Wah Art. Hello, brother. Welcome to the show, and it's a pleasure to have you here on board. And, okay, who else is here? Ramanujamurti, hello, good morning. And Awang Idris sends love to everyone from a cool Bintulu. Yes, and wishing all a beautiful Sunday. Thanks, buddy. Thank you so very much. Donna Lim, hello, good morning, and welcome.

0: dancing on a Saturday night. Barry Blue on Trax FM. 1 minute to the news. One more joke coming up. An older gentleman, okay, is sitting at a bar when a young woman walks in and sits down a few seats away. He gets up, scratches his head, walks over and asks, So, do I come here often? Hey, okay, time to wrap up the funny hour on the Sunday Breakfast Show. Lots of Sunday Breakfast Show coming up in the next hour and the hour after that. And if you want any songs, you got to wait up for our official Facebook page, which will be launched soon. Yes, the Sunday Breakfast Show together with the Picture Puzzle Challenge. Oh yes, lots of fun there. So I'll catch you in the next hour. Go nowhere. Ilham is on standby for the news. So get ready for Ilham. Good morning, everybody. The news next.
1: Good morning. Salam alaikum madani. Ilham Ifan with the news update of this hour. The number of flood victims in Melaka continued to rise to 983 people from 312 families as of 8 a.m. today. The Social Welfare Department's Info Bachana portal said that the victims comprised 642 adults, 322 children and 19 infants. He added that all the victims have been placed at six temporary relief centers, of which four are in Melaka Tengah and two in Alugaja. In Melaka Tengah, 710 victims from 225 families are being housed at Sekolah Kebangsaan SK Tanjung Minyak 2 Relief Center, while 186 people from 55 families are still sheltering at SK Taman Bukit Rambai. In the Alugaja district, 15 people from 5 families are sheltering at the Malaysian Islamic Welfare Organization Perkin Building in Masjid Tanah, while 5 people from 1 family are housed at Balai Raya Kampung Jeram. Barisan Nasional BN won 48 of the 56 seats contested in the 16th Johor State election to form the state government once again with a larger two-thirds majority. The remaining 8 seats went to Pakatan Harapan PH. The victory saw BN increase its tally by 8 seats from the 40 it won in the 2022 Johor State election. For BN, UMNO won 36 seats, MCA 8 and MIC 4. For PH, DAP won 6 seats, while PKR and Amanah won 1 each. Prime Minister Dato' Sri Anwar Ibrahim today congratulated Barisan Nasional BN on retaining its mandate to form the state government following the 16th Johor State election. In a Facebook post, Dato' Sri Anwar said the mandate entrusted to BN was a responsibility that must be carried out with integrity and in the best interests of the state and the people of Johor. Dato' Sri Anwar also expressed his appreciation to voters and the people of Johor for fulfilling their democratic responsibility. Finally, the Terengganu state government insists its new Visit Truly Terengganu 2027 logo was carefully created to comply with Islamic principles, identity and design guidelines. State Tourism Committee Chairman Dato' Razali Idris said that while Terengganu now boasts several new landmarks, the turtle remains the state's injury icon and has been kept as the logo centerpiece. However, he clarified that the symbol has been stylized specifically to meet Sharia standards. And that concludes the bulletin prepared by Ali Faris. Catch the FIFA World Cup 2026 for free on MyTV and the RTM Click OTT platform. Hashtag Satu Bola, Satu Dunia. Experience every goal, every moment, every emotion with RTM. Salam Malaysia Madani.
0: Thank you very much, Ilham. Hey.
1: You're welcome. Hey.
0: Okay, so one more news reading duty and then you're out of here.
1: Yep.
0: What's the plan, man, after this? What's the plan?
1: Apparently, today I will visit my family at Selayang, actually.
0: Oh, you're staying on your own?
1: No, not...
0: With your wife, and wife, kids?
1: My mom's and the kids, yeah.
0: Okay, okay.
1: Gonna pick up my mom from my home and then we're gonna drive all the way to Selayang. haven't get time to rest just yet.
0: Yeah, maybe. But you are a strong man. Come on, you know, you've got all the energy in you, so you don't need rest. Yeah, you're like a footballer, very strong, and you know you can run around everywhere and no problem, right? Well, I'm a little older than you, so I may have a little problem running around here and there, you know. So anyways, the picture puzzle challenge, you haven't seen it yet, right? Nobody has, actually. It's an everyday thing, and you may even have walked past it and not realizing it's there, you know.
1: Walk past.
0: That's a little clue for you there. But we'll talk about it in the next hour.
1: All right.
0: Yeah, that's when we have. And in the meantime, have you seen any movies or, you know, TV series lately?
1: Oh, man, I haven't got a time yet because I'm quite busy with the schedules. Yeah.
0: Are you into Korean shows?
1: Depends on my siblings, actually. If they always hook on certain Korean movie
0: certain
1: series,
0: ones are kind of nice.
1: Yeah,
0: not all certain ones are nice. Like the latest one is still being released. It's called the Agent Kim Reactivated. It's about a man who lost his daughter, you know, and going all the way to look for his daughter. And of course, at the start of the show, he appears to be a coward.
1: Oh.
0: People bully him. He gets like, he's like so quiet and let people beat him up. And then, as it turned out, he's not a coward at all.
1: Oh.
0: You have to find out. You have to watch the show and find out. It's called Agent Kim Rejuvenated. Reactivated. That's right.
1: Oh.
0: Yeah, interesting. I like it.
1: All right. The recent Korean series I watched was, I'm not sure it's a Mr. Queen or Dr. Queen, but it's a story where there is a man mm-hmm. that diagnosed into coma, and all of a sudden his life transported way back in the ancient times, Korean Empire time.
0: That's interesting.
1: Yes.
0: What's the title?
1: Mr. Queen or Dr. Queen, I don't remember, but Mr. Queen, I think.
0: Okay.
1: Yeah.
0: I'll go check it out, because I'm into all this time travel, body out of, spirit out of a body experience.
1: Like a reincarnation.
0: Yeah, that's interesting. I love it. I recently saw that one. In fact, I've seen it a long time ago, then I rewatched it. Frequency, have you heard about that?
1: Frequency.
0: Yeah.
1: It's about
0: a man, all right? One day he was playing around with his ham radio. You know, a long time ago, ham radio, you use it to talk to people all over the world.
1: Oh, yeah, yeah.
0: Yeah, yeah, yeah. So he was fiddling with it, and then he heard his dad's voice. He was talking to his dad, and his dad has died.
1: Oh, wow.
0: Like back in the, 80s. He talked to his dad only on the radio. And then a lot of things happened, you know. It's like an incredible story, and it ends beautifully. You should watch it if you haven't watched it. You should watch it.
1: All right.
0: It's called Frequency.
1: Frequency on Techno.
0: That's
1: for
0: right. I'll talk to you later.
1: Will do.
0: Take care. Bye.
1: Bye.
0: That's Ilham with the news and our little conversation on Tracks FM. I'll be back in just a moment. Don't you go anywhere.

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0: top sky so fine, the spotlight lands right on time. Here's the captain of cool, DJ Albert!
1: Hey, good morning, everybody. Welcome to the show, Andy Williams, without you. On Tranks. Morning.

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1: Hey, welcome back to the show, people. How are you doing, everybody? Welcome to the Sunday Breakfast Show if you're just tuning in. Hi there. Okay, Facebook is funny. They like to squeeze in new entries between the older ones. So it's kind of difficult to, you know, run through all entries. So my apologies if I do miss out on your entry, okay? Susan Chu sends her love and hugs to besties Listen Brian, Lisa Rina, Rina Shimamura, Catherine Yong, Helen Kuei, Melissa Siricord, Peter Tinkau, Hukala, Isabella Yap, Elvis Franklin, and all Tracksters. Enjoy a beautiful Sunday, Susan Chu. Thank you, Susan. And, okay, these are earlier messages. I'm still looking. And, okay, I'm still looking. I'm scrolling and I'm looking. And, okay, I see a new one. Bojana Ram, aka Prabhu of Ipoh. Hey, good morning, sir. A pleasure to have you here on board. Keep rocking and have a happy morning, okay? Bojana Ram, aka Prabhu. Hey, okay. Here's the Bangles. Eternal Flame on Tracks.

0: Radio for Love, Bad Company. The Picture Puzzle Challenge is coming up. Not yet, but it's coming up. And I'd like to share with you two clues.
1: I'm ready for your love.
0: Stand by. Okay, now you wouldn't take this with you on holiday. This particular thing, you will not take it with you on holiday. No point. You won't do it, okay? You will not do it. And this item is not electronic. Nope. It's not mechanical. Nope. And it is not powered by batteries. It doesn't need batteries to run. Yeah? Okay, so those are the initial clues for you. Think about it. And when you see the picture, you may be able to put two and two together. You'll never know. We'll wait and see, okay? Meanwhile, Irene Tan. Hey there, Irene. Good to hear from you. And you wish all tracksters, me including, may your day be filled with rest, smiles and love, wishing all a smooth day and abundance of peace and joy. Oh, that's so nice. Thank you. JR, hello there. Good morning. Welcome to the show. Okay, let's do some rock and roll, shall we? Rock and roll, baby. Show waddy waddy.

Hey, Jerry Lee Lewis on Tracks FM 1037. Okay, give me like 1 minute to start off the picture puzzle challenge. Okay, and a little bit more than 1 minute. 3 minutes. Okay, 3 minutes. I'll start it off. Just hang on in there. And to take us there, here's John Denver. Like a sad song.

Oh, yeah. Let's play, baby. Now go to our official Facebook page, Tracks FM Official. If you're not too sure how to get there, just go to Google, type in Tracks FM, type in Facebook, and then click Enter, and you'll be taken there in good time, okay? So once you're there, look for the Sunday Breakfast Show and the Picture Puzzle Challenge. The thread is just there, and have a look at the picture. What could it be? It's already out, and I've got three listeners already in there. Very fast fingers you guys got. And let's see who they are. Richard Goh. Hey, good morning. And he says, cannot guess yet. I need more clues. More clues, Albert. Don't worry, I'll give you more clues, okay? Just hang on in there. In the meantime, just have a look. Look at the picture. What could it be? Cheesecake? Maybe not. No, I'm not sure. I don't know, okay? But it sure looks like a cheesecake, right? Maybe it's not. Okay, in the meantime, Richard Goh wants a song, Emotion, the Bee Gees, or Suddenly Cliff Richard and Olivia Newton-John, or Hotel California, dedicated to me, thank you, and to your friends. Let's see who they are. Okay, birthday celebrant, happy belated birthday, Donnie Lim, and all the very best. And big hello going out to Mike and Rena Chi, Man Andrew, Joel Jaraj, Eric Goh, Eric Lee, Evelina Lim, Jackie Ang, Norniti, Liz Hodges, Betty Quirk, Stephi Lai, and members of the Fab Swingers. Man Andrew is here as well. Hi, Man. Good morning. He hasn't got an answer yet. It's too early. No worries at all. No worries. And he would appreciate a song for Brother Ee Huat Ong, Elvis Franklin, Eric Goh, Dorian Pasquale, Richard Goh, Chegu Jong, Shirley Key, and Catherine Yong. And a nice list of songs here. Okay, I play this song, Johnny Hates Jazz. Kelvin Hayes has passed on from Johnny Hates Jazz, and I'll play Turn Back the Clock for all your friends. Yeah? So, yeah, let's go for music now. Where is... okay, I haven't gotten the music yet. Goodness. Okay, I'll play one song first, and then I'll make sure the other two songs are played.

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Turn back the clock, Johnny Hayes Jazz, Elvis Franklin. Sim, hello there, sir. Welcome. And he wants an Elvis Presley song, Don't Be Cruel. I have that one, and it's dedicated to me. Hey, thank you. And all your friends, namely Jennifer Lau, Red FM DJ extraordinaire, Mun Andrew, Donnie, 980, Priscilla Young, Doreen Pasquale, Catherine Yam, Christiana Chin, and DS Fiona Young. Okay, those are the friends, and many more, of course. Thank you very much, Elvis. Thank you. Before I play the song, I would like to give you two more clues, okay? Two more clues. It is light. It's not heavy. Nope. Anybody can carry it. No problem. It's light. And also, this particular item works best when paired with something else. You could say it's a two-in-one kind of item. Yes, a two-in-one thing. On its own, it doesn't really work that well. You need to have something else, you know, a two-in-one thing. So think about it. Elvis Presley, Don't Be Cruel, Tracks.

0: Oh, yeah, Elvis Presley. Don't be cruel. We've got the news coming up, and we'll continue with more action in the next hour. Go nowhere. Good morning, everybody.
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2: Good morning. Salam Malaysia Madani. Ilham Irfan with the world news at 11. Over in the US, some 44 million Americans were under a heat wave warning on Saturday, as temperatures in the Rocky Mountains and northern plains of the United States were expected to hit 43 degrees Celsius over the weekend. The temperatures, well above seasonal averages, could break records, the National Weather Service warned. Salt Lake City, in particular, was expected to experience unprecedented heat. The blistering heat also has hindered efforts to fight massive wildfires raging in Colorado and Utah. Meanwhile, in South Korea, the nation issued its first ever emergency heatwave alert on Sunday, under a new warning system introduced this year, advising people to halt outdoor activities and keep cool. Under the new system, an emergency heatwave alert is issued when areas already meeting the criteria for a heatwave warning are forecast to see preserved temperatures of at least 38 degrees Celsius or temperatures of at least 39 degrees Celsius for just one day. Typhoon Barvi, the ninth typhoon of the year, landed on the coast of East China's Zhejiang province at around 11:20 p.m. Saturday. According to the Zhejiang Provincial Meteorological Observatory, the typhoon, with a maximum wind force at its center reaching 40 meters per second when landing, first churned ashore at Yuhuan City, a county-level city administered by the city of Taizhou, before making a second landfall in Yueqing City under the city of Wenzhou at around midnight. Elsewhere, police in Toronto were searching Saturday night for an active shooter who had killed two people and wounded three in an area lined with shops and restaurants. In a post on X, Toronto police had advised the public to immediately avoid the area immediately and follow all directions from the authorities. Local media reported the shooting took place in an area where a salsa festival was being held. On to sports, England supporters gathered at a watch party in London on Saturday evening to cheer on the Three Lions as they battle for a spot in the World Cup semi-finals. Jude Bellingham scored twice as England beat Norway 2-1 in an extra-time thriller in their World Cup quarter-final in Miami Stadium. Fans held their nerve as the clock ran to full-time before celebrating with a rendition of the Beatles song Hey Jude, a tribute to their team's goalscorer. England will play either Argentina or Switzerland in the semi-final on July 15th. Meanwhile, FIFA said there was no evidence to support claims that England's equaliser in the 2-1 win over Norway in the World Cup quarter-final should have been ruled out after the ball appeared to strike a camera cable in the build-up. Norway's players protested to French referee Clement Turpin after Bellingham scored in the first half stoppage time to make it 1-1 at the Hard Rock Stadium. FIFA, though, said that a chip sensor embedded in the ball showed there was no sign of the ball hitting the cable. South Africa international midfielder Jayden Adams, who represented his country at this year's FIFA World Cup, has died at the age of 25. This was announced by Confederation of African Football. While Adams, who most recently played for South African club Mamelodi Sundowns, appeared in all three of his national team's group stage matches last month in the tournament before being eliminated on by co-host Canada in the round of 32. South African police said an investigation had been opened and the cause of death has not been confirmed. Finally, in tennis, tearful Linda Noskova admitted her astonishing Wimbledon final victory over close friend Karolina Muchova was an emotional roller coaster. Noskova recovered from squandering 5 match points in the second set to win 6-2, 5-7, 6-3 in a center court classic on Saturday. The 21-year-old is the youngest woman to win Wimbledon since her fellow Czech and childhood idol Petra Kvitova in 2011. And that was the World News, edited by Aida Tahi. Catch the FIFA World Cup 2026 for free on MyTV and the RTM Click OTT platform. Hashtag Satu Bola, Satu Dunia. 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Until next time, thanks for listening. Salam, Malaysia Madani.

0: Thank you, Wilhelm.
1: You're welcome.
0: You say until the next time. When is the next time?
1: Next time will be
0: Monday?
1: Tuesday.
0: Tuesday.
1: I'll be back Tuesday.
0: All right then. Have you had a look at the picture?
1: Oh yes.
0: You have?
1: I really need a recap on the clues.
0: Okay. That should be helpful to the listeners as well, okay?
1: Yes.
0: Okay, listen. A recap of the clues. You wouldn't take it with you on a holiday.
1: Oh.
0: Okay, you would not take this with you on a holiday, and this item is not electronic, mm-hmm. It is not mechanical, or powered by batteries. Nope, it's not. And it's light. Not heavy, it's light, okay? It's light. And this item works best when it is paired with something else. You could say it's a two-in-one thing. A two-in-one item thing, you know, and here's an extra clue. This is something many of us pick up every single day, though we don't give it much thought, you know, but we do pick it up, but we never think about it. So what do you think it is?
1: Oh, I gotta be honest, when I look at the picture, it will be even more evil if you crop just only the orange part.
0: Yeah, not exactly. Exactly. I give you a little bit of the green part, so at least that will give it a little perspective, you know? It narrows things down a little. What could it be? Yeah.
1: Oh, man. All I could think of was...
0: Yes?
1: A flip-flop. A slipper.
0: A flip-flop.
1: Yeah.
0: A slipper. Okay.
1: Yeah,
0: okay.
1: That's all I can take off.
0: Okay, I mean, good guess. Hey, all right.
1: All right. I may be wrong. Guys, don't follow my answer. Don't copy my answer.
0: don't try and throw them off. You know, if you got the right answer, you have got to. I mean, that's a good answer.
1: Mm.
0: I can't say whether it's the correct one or not, but it's a good answer.
1: Okay.
0: A flip-flop, right?
1: Yeah.
0: We'll see about that.
1: Yeah.
0: Thank you.
1: You're welcome, man.
0: Oh, meanwhile, England is already in.
1: Yep.
0: Right? And now playing...
1: Argentina.
0: Now Argentina and Switzerland.
1: Yeah. Is it still 1-0? Because the last time I saw it was 1-0. It's still 1-0.
0: It's not too clear here. Wait. Let me just refresh the thing and Argentina, Switzerland, yes, it is still 1-1.
1: Ooh.
0: Touch and go, right?
1: Yes.
0: It's so dangerous, you know, 1-1, you know, it's like I got one in, you got one in, you know.
1: Yes.
0: He is do or die, man. and who the thing? Argentina or Switzerland? Seriously,
1: when I look at Argentina gameplay, they're really consistent since 4 years ago because the set piece, the team, the player itself, they're really consistent of their performance and did really, really well for the past 4 years. And when I look at their gameplay, I can tell that they really, really have the momentum to reach all the way to the final and might repeat from 4 years ago final.
0: Oh, okay. But I'm rooting for, you know, Argentina, actually. So, yeah. That's good. And in fact, I am motivated by the one and only Maradona. You know, that's a long time ago, right?
1: Yes.
0: The hand of God, you know.
1: Hand of God.
0: That's amazing.
1: 1986.
0: Man. Yeah. 86. Wow, that's a long time ago, really. And so good luck to both, you know, countries.
1: Of course. Yeah.
0: Let's be... We are not going to take sides, although I'm a fan of Argentina, but no sides. All the best, may the best man win, you know?
1: Yeah.
0: Okay, exactly. Argentina and Switzerland. Okay, go, boys, go. And now they're thinking which side to kick the ball at. I'm looking at the screen now. Okay, all right, we'll see. Thanks, man.
1: You're welcome.
0: I'll catch you around.
1: Will do.
0: And keep listening, and I'll reveal the answer soon. Okay?
1: Of course.
0: All right, then. Bye.
1: Bye.
0: That's Ilham with the news and our little conversation on tracks. Morning, everybody.

0: DJ Albert!
1: Hey, good morning. Welcome back to the Sunday Breakfast Show. It is the Picture Puzzle Challenge. We are doing what could that object be? Flip-flop? According to Ilham. Okay, Mike Chi is here, and he says it looks some kind of a colourful cake, if you will. A cake. Oh, colourful cake. All right. Thank you for your guess, Mike. Good guess there. In fact, to me, every guess is a good guess. Anyways, Mike is saying he's multitasking now, watching Argentina versus Switzerland, and while, you know, listening to the radio. Wonderful. Multitasking is a good thing. Interesting. Okay, and Mike wants a song Waterloo ABBA played for, to be played for Vincent Liu. Also, Richard Goh, Stephen Tay, Dato Sri Simon Supaya, Chun, Han Ju, Simon Chi, Eddie Ng, Sherina Low, Linda Chua, Grace and Joyce Kwan, Kui Yang and Kui Sing, Blue Sky. Guys, and everything nice. Beautiful Sunday, everybody. Thank you, Mike Chi. Helen Quay says, no guess at the moment. Don't know what it is yet, but let me think about it. Okay, no problem. Please play Dreams, Cranberries, or Dangerous, Roxette, or ESP, Bee Gees, for the listening pleasure of everybody. Thank you.

Dreams, Cranberries on Trax FM. Ihwan Ong says, maybe it's a cake. Not too sure. Okay. Once a song, Ku Chari Damai Di Hati, a song by Moses featuring Gingerbread. Okay, I've got that one. It's dedicated to Brother Man, Camille, Fiona, Peter Tinkau, Awang, Rina, and Catherine Yong, also Betty and Melissa. Thank you, Ihua. Thank you so much. A cake, huh? Okay. Catherine Yam says, no idea. More clues, please. Don't worry, I'll give you more clues as we go along, yeah? And the song asked for is Some People, Cliff Richard, dedicated to everybody. Thank you.

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Okay, that's Cliff Richard, Some People, on Trax FM, the Picture Puzzle Challenge. We're still doing that. The answers are still coming in, and the song requests as well. James Pingiran, one song by Toto Africa, dedicated to everybody. Smile always, and no guesses from him yet. Okay, no worries. Tan Po Hong says, more clues, very abstract, Albert. When you see it, it's not abstract. No. Okay, more clues you want. Let me see. Now, listen carefully. This item, okay, this item doesn't stay looking brand new for very long. Once you start using it, it'll look quite, worn out after a while. Yeah. And in any household, for that matter, in any household, you won't just usually find one. At least 4, 5, not one. Yeah, many households. So what could that be? Tan Po Hong, I hope you have an idea as to what that could be. And you want the song Des Amour by Dean Martin, dedicated to me and all the retro fans listening to us, like Melody and Man Hui. Thank you. Here's Toto.

I'm gonna be 500 miles, proclaimers. That's asked for by Fiona Young. Hey, thank you for asking. And she says, I'll be back for the answer later. Maybe. Hey, no worries, Fiona. No worries, okay? And take your time. Take your time. Okay, though we are running out of time. It's 14 to noon. At noon, Peter Carlos is coming on with the news, and then it's the Green Man. All right, Shirley Key has come in and says, Albert, please, please, more clues. I want more clues. Okay, I give you two more, right? Two more clues. Listen, folks. Shirley, listen. It's one of those everyday objects that's hard. Is that not hard? That's easy. That is easy to overlook until you suddenly need it. And somehow the missus always knows where it is. You don't know, but the missus always like, there it is. It's just there, you know, under, you know, it's there. Okay, and another clue. It is small. It is small enough to fit comfortably in one hand. Ah, okay. Think about it. Shirley, I hope that helps. And Shirley wants to send her love and kisses to all friends. Let's rock, let's groove, roll and rattle. And friends like, let's see, Lizarina, Lina Low, Agnes Angela, Christiana Chin, Awang Idris, Grace Key, Catherine, Mun Andrew, Priscilla Young, Winnie Yi, Tilda Francis, Catherine Nyam, Fiona Young, etc., etc. Thank you, Shirley. Although I don't have the song you're asking for, I'm going to play you a song. I know you like this one because you've asked for it many times before. Barry Gibb's Star-Crossed Lovers. Okay, I'll play that for you. And Macy Jenny has come in and says, I know what it is, a slice of banana. Ah, okay. Alan Camille says, samosa. Oh, yes, I love samosa, by the way. Samosa, and it's, excuse me, a song, ooh, I Want to Know What Love Is by Foreigner, dedicated to Yi Huat Ong, Lina Lo, Lee Man Hui, Betty Quirk, and all listeners, and me as well. Hey, thank you. Thank you very much, Alan. Here's Star-Crossed Lovers, Barry Gibb, Tracks. Morning, everybody.

love his quivering voice. Barry Gibb, Star-Crossed Lovers. Two more clues. Last two clues. Is more likely to be found in one particular room of the house than any other. Okay? Most likely to be found in one particular room of the house than any other. Yeah. Another clue being, it does its best work. Okay? It does its best work when it is wet. I want to know what love is. Foreigner should be our last song. We are running out of time. Thank you for listening.

I want to know what love is. Foreigner on Tracks FM, the Sunday breakfast show. It is picture puzzle challenge we're doing. And no time for song requests anymore. I'm so sorry. Apologies. Yeah, John Woon, hi. Good morning. I see your post here. But unfortunately, we ran out of time. And John Woon would like to say hi to all his friends out there, like Datuk Tay, Keish Kwan, James Liu, Kwan Man Leong, Kwan Yu Jin, Peggy Chia, and everybody else at the Chung Ling High School. All boys, yes, across the world. Thank you, John. And Gurjit Jita says, potato crisps. When we travel. Good guest there, Gurjit. Thank you so much. And Joel Jarach, hello there. Good morning. David Poe, hey, morning. Danny Moy, no guesses. Marie Lim, and it's a stuffed toy. It's a toy. Okay. Stuffed toy. Chui Sin says, no guesses. Hey, no worries, man. No worries. It's a fun that counts. And the fact that you are here, that is important. Yeah, thank you. Donnie Lim, no guesses. Hello, Donnie. Merle Williams, good morning. Merle Williams says, it's a carrot cake, Albert. A carrot cake. Yeah, okay. Ooh, delicious. I love it. And Helen Quay has returned, and Helen Quay says, ultra soft plush matte. Ah, okay. Duly noted. Thank you. And Man Andrew is saying, my answer is a scrubbing sponge. Okay. Duly noted, brother. Doreen Pasquale says, looks like a rug to me. Thank you. And Arul Xavier is saying, it's a sponge for washing and cleaning. Thank you. Thank you very much, Arul, for your guess. Teng Tri Leong says, it's a slice of pumpkin. Whoa, yes. And Macy Jenny has returned, and she says, it's not eatable. I'm going with sponge. Okay, thank you for your guess, Macy. And Catherine Yam says, it's a door rug. Okay, I've got one more minute. Tan Po Hong says, curry powder wrapped in green banana leaves. I like that. Okay, that's a good guess. And Richard Goh says, floor mat. Okay. Chui Sin says, Japanese slipper. That's his second answer. Okay. And Chunfo, scrubbing pad. Okay. And Marie Lim has come back with the second answer. It's a sponge for washing dishes. Okay. I've got the answer. That's coming up really, really soon. Stand by.

0: Yeah, we'll meet right here next weekend, right here on Trax FM, the Sunday Breakfast Show. Also, Superstars Revisited on Saturdays. Okay, I gotta go. But before that, of course, the answer. And by the way, folks, thanks for your guesses and many more entries, which I don't have time to read out. I'm so sorry about that. Thank you, thank you, thank you for coming in and playing the game. And here it is. The answer that you've been looking for, you can find it in any home, more than one, 3, 4, 5. It is a sponge. That's right, a sponge that you use to wash plates, dirty spoons, and what have you, a sponge, no less. Thank you very much for playing, folks. And next is Peter Carlos with the news. Peter's on the line right now. Peter, are you there?
1: No.
0: Thank you, Peter. I'll see you around, man. Take care.
2: All right, brother, man. Okay, have a lovely brother. Sunday.
0: Okay,
2: ahead.
0: You too. Yeah. Bye.
2: Will do.
0: That's the news by Peter, and then it's the Green Man. I'm out of here. Goodbye, everybody. The news is next.
2: Good afternoon, everybody. Salam Malaysia Badani. Happy Sunday. Well, Malaysia-Indonesia bilateral trade is projected to grow 10% this year to $29.3 billion, driven by expanding cooperation in the halal sector and stronger market access between the two countries. Malaysia's Shah DFS in Indonesia, Farzami Sarkawi, said the projected growth reflects closer bilateral halal cooperation, which has expanded trade, investment and human capital development over the past 3 years. Well, a total of 55 candidates lost their deposits after failing to secure at least 1/8 of the votes cast in the 16th Johor State election yesterday. Perikatan Nasional, or rather PN, recorded the highest number, with 21 candidates losing their deposits. The coalition also lost 3 seats it won in the 2022 state election. That's Bukit Kapong, Maharani and Endau. Meanwhile, political newcomer Parti Bersama Malaysia saw all 15 of its candidates lose their deposits, while 7 Pakatan Harapan of PH candidates also forfeited theirs. Barisan Nasional, or BN, swept 48 of the 56 state seats in the polls, securing commanding majorities in several constituencies. The Selangor State Education Department is extending full cooperation in the investigation into an alleged bullying incident involving several secondary school students in Rawang, which gained widespread attention after going viral on social media. Now, in a statement, the department said no individual involved would be protected and that strict action would be taken against those found responsible in accordance with existing regulations. The matter is currently being investigated by the police. In sports, football, reigning champions Argentina booked a World Cup semi-final against England after beating Switzerland 3-1 in extra time today. Julian Alvarez and Lautaro Martinez scored in extra time after Alexis McAllister's opener was cancelled out by Dan Ndoye. And Switzerland's hopes faded when Brit Embolo was sent off in the second half as La Albiceleste sealed their place in the last four. And finally, England manager Thomas Tuchel admitted his side were lucky to edge past Norway 2-1 after extra time and reach the World Cup semi-finals, despite praising Jude Bellingham's match-winning brace. Tuchel criticised England's sloppy display, saying they made life difficult for themselves and must improve to progress further. The Three Lions will face Argentina in the semi-finals on Wednesday as they chase the first World Cup final appearance in 60 years. And that was the news edited by Oliver During. Stay tuned for Prime at 1. And do catch the FIFA World Cup 2026 for free, if you haven't yet, on MyTV and the RTM Click OTT platform. Hashtag Satu Bola, Satu Dunia, and experience every goal, every moment, every emotion with RTM. Thank you so much for turning us on. Good times continue right here on Trax with Nige the Green Man. Albert, you take care, bro. Nige, it's all yours.
3: It is I! Good afternoon, Peter Carlos.
2: Good afternoon, mate.
3: How are we doing?
2: How's the seat?
3: Is where?
2: Is it hot?
3: Oh, it's so hot. Yes. Albert is one hot fella, man.
2: All right.
3: Yeah.
2: Sorry, your question.
4: Argentina.
2: Why Argentina? Has he been supporting Argentina from the start?
3: Been supporting Argentina from the start?
4: Yes, I have been.
3: Yeah, he says.
4: Yeah.
1: Argentina and Brazil.
3: Look at that. Okay, so if the match is happening between the two of them, he wears two T-shirts. two jerseys.
2: Yeah, man.
3: Yeah? Oh, I say it.
2: Just like using two jerseys at the stadium itself, watching live.
3: Right.
2: And the team that
3: scores you or wins, you wear that shirt.
2: Yeah, you take off the one that lost and then put it aside.
3: Yeah, I've seen that happen. Lots of people doing it these days, I tell you. Anyway.
2: Yeah, bro.
3: So besides that, have you been watching it yourself?
2: Not really.
3: Okay.
2: Because the times are not, it's not suitable for my age at the moment.
3: What rubbish?
2: Yeah.
1: He's not a football fan.
3: Yeah, you're not a football fan, man.
2: Yeah, I'm not a football fan.
3: Albert saying, man, yeah.
2: I'll stay up late. Mm-hmm. I'll stay up anytime for live action of Formula One, MotoGP, and stuff like that.
3: Right, but not for 20 other fellas running on the field chasing a ball, isn't it?
2: Exactly. Right. And the guy blowing the whistle.
3: Okay. All righty. So got you all the way till 6, Peter Carlos?
2: Yes, please, bro. And beyond.
3: And beyond.
2: Yeah, until 11 p.m. tonight.
3: It's Marathon with Pete today.
2: Yeah, man.
3: Ten. And here we go. Peter Carlos. Here he is. Oh, yeah. Okay. All right. Later, Pete.
2: Later, bro.

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It's Music Sundays on Trax FM. Hi, nice to have you with us. I am Green Man with you all the way till 6. Albert the man in the studios over here still deciding on his football because, yeah, Argentina, huh? I say, man.

0: Right, I'm reporting from a site where an impatient motorcyclist...
1: Impatient?
0: Oh, okay. A genius decided to jump the red light and he paid for it.
1: I didn't pay anyone.
0: As I was saying, he jumped the red light. Now he's sitting in a pool of blood. So, what do you have to say?
1: I should have stopped.
0: That's right, ladies and gentlemen. You heard it from the genius.
1: Oh, you're lucky I'm injured.
2: Yellow means slow down. Red means stop. Beat the red light and you just might end up like genius here. Stop on red. You can make a difference.

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1: And Messi! McAllister, Di Maria is the spare man! Angel Di Maria! Glorious goal!
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3: Before Lionel Messi lifted the trophy in 2022, his tournament started in complete disaster. 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
4: Was checking out this little piece of news over here. We all love the convenience of the MyJPJ app here at home. But remember, digital driving licenses are not accepted by foreign authorities. So recently, a Malaysian driver was fined 1,000 baht. That's about 120 ringgit, yeah, in Hadiah. Simply because she didn't have her physical card on her. So if you're going to go anywhere out of the country, whenever you drive overseas, you must carry your physical driving license or an international driving permit. Yeah, so the good news, JPJ has made it very easy for you to get one. Anyone can apply for a physical license card at JPJ for just 20 ringgit. You don't even need to show travel proof anymore. And so, yeah, you'll be able to do that. Yeah, just a reminder. Okay, drive safe, stay legal, and enjoy your travels. In the meantime, we've got Pete coming up with the news later on at 1. And we've also got our friends on hashtag TraxFMX. We'd like to say hello to the gang there. You can be a part of that gang. If you'd like to, use the hashtag TraxFM on X. We'll be able to see you. Or else, look for Radio Green Band on X. All right?

FM. Hi, if you just joined us, welcome to Tracks. Good to have you with us. Peter Carlos, our news person of the day, is going to be ready with the news in a few minutes from now. Stand by. That's up next on Tracks FM.

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0: Good afternoon. Salam Malaysia Madani. It's Prime at 1, and here are the headlines. Number of flood victims in Melaka rises to 983, and Desa Tun Razak PPR among 22 completed upgrading projects. The news in four. The number of flood victims in Melaka continued to rise to 983 people from 312 families as of 8 a.m. today, up from 779 people from 255 families at 9:30 p.m. yesterday. The Social Welfare Department's Info Bencana portal said that the victims comprised 642 adults, 322 children and 19 infants. It added that all the victims have been placed at 6 temporary relief centres, of which 4 are in Melaka Tengah and 2 in Alor Gaja. Well, Prime Minister Datuk Sri Anwar Ibrahim congratulated Barisan Nasional or BN on retaining its mandate to form the state government following the 16th Johor state election. In a Facebook post, Datuk Sri Anwar said the mandate entrusted to BN was a responsibility that must be carried out with integrity and in the best interest of the state and the people of Johor. Datuk Sri Anwar also expressed his appreciation to voters and the people of Johor for fulfilling their democratic responsibility and thanked election workers and party machinery for their dedication and efforts throughout the campaign period. Well, DAP Johor will conduct a comprehensive review to determine why it lost several state assembly seats in the 16th Johor election, including Jemantah and Tangkar. Party chairman Tony Ching in Facebook post said that DAP will dissect the factors behind each defeat in other contested areas before drawing lessons and addressing its weaknesses. Well, Teo, who is also Deputy Communications Minister, said DAP will press on with its nation-building efforts and continue fighting for the people's rights. Well, a total of 55 candidates lost their deposits after failing to obtain 1/8 of the total number of votes counted for the 16th Johor state election yesterday. Perikatan Nasional, PN, which fielded 33 candidates comprising 16 from Bersatu, 11 from PAS, 5 from Malaysian Indian People's Party or MIPP, and 1 from Pejuang, had the highest number of candidates losing their deposits with 21. Official results published on the Election Commission's website showed that PN not only failed to expand its influence, but also lost the 3 state seats it won in the 2022 state polls, namely Bukit Kapong, Maharani and Endau. Meanwhile, Parti Bersama Malaysia, a newcomer to the country's political landscape, suffered a major setback as all 15 of its candidates lost their deposits. 7 candidates from the Pakatan Harapan or PH coalition also lost their deposits. In addition, all 6 independent candidates, 4 candidates from the Malaysian United Democratic Alliance, MUDA, and the sole candidate representing Parti Orang Asli Malaysia, ASLI, and Parti Sosialis Malaysia, PSM, lost their deposits. MUA Member of Parliament Syed Sadiq Syed Abdul Rahman will learn his fate tomorrow when the Federal Court delivers its decision on the prosecution's final appeal against his acquittal on 4 charges involving funds belonging to Parti Pribumi Bersatu Malaysia's youth wing, Armada. And a 3-member Federal Court bench comprising Court of Appeal President Datuk Sri Abu Bakar Jais and Justices Datuk Che Muhammad Ruzima Ghazali and Datuk Colin Lawrence Sequeira is scheduled to deliver the judgment at 9 a.m. Now, the ruling was initially fixed for June 30th but was postponed for or rather after Justice Che Muhammad Ruzima went on medical leave. Upgrading works at the Desa Tun Razak People's Housing Project, or PPR, costing 9.6 million ringgit, have been completed, making it 1 out of 22 out of the 61 PPR upgrade projects in the capital completed so far. Minister and Prime Minister's Department for Federal Territories, Hannah Yeo, said the project is part of an additional 300 million ringgit approved by the government this year to systematically upgrade all PPRs in the Kuala Lumpur. Now, she told reporters this when inspecting the completed upgrading works at the Desa Tun Razak PPR in Kuala Lumpur today. We'll be back after this.
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0: Well, Malaysia-Indonesia bilateral trade is expected to grow by 10% this year to $29.3 billion, supported by expanding cooperation in the halal sector and stronger market access between the two countries. Malaysia's charge d'affaires in Indonesia, Farzami Sarkawi, said the projected growth reflects stronger bilateral halal cooperation, which has expanded collaboration in trade, investment and human capital development over the past 3 years. Well, he said the cooperation established under a bilateral memorandum of cooperation on halal signed in 2023 has created greater opportunities for both countries to deepen collaboration across various sectors. Well, Iran's Revolutionary Guard Navy fired a naval cruise missile at a vessel after it ignored warnings. Details on the vessel, casualties or the extent of the damage was not reported. The UK Maritime Trade Operations later said it received a report of an incident 9 nautical miles east of Oman. In citing military authorities, the agency said a container ship sustained damage to its stern, causing a fire on board, and authorities are investigating the incident. The Revolutionary Guard Navy earlier said that it closed the Strait of Hormuz until further notice and until what it called U.S. interventions in the region end. The UAE, that's the United Arab Emirates, said that its air defense systems intercepted incoming Iranian missiles and drones as Iran's Iran Islamic Revolutionary Guard Corps claimed it targeted a U.S. military base in Jordan. The UAE Ministry of Defense said air defenses were actively engaging incoming missiles and drones from Iran, adding that explosions heard across the country were caused by defense systems intercepting the projectiles. In neighboring Qatar, the Interior Ministry said the security threat level was high and urged people to remain inside their homes or other safe places. It also urged residents to follow official safety instructions and avoid unnecessary movement. Well, 2 people were killed and 6 others injured in a shooting at a salsa festival in the Canadian city of Toronto. Toronto police on X said the suspect or suspects remain at large. The incident happened shortly after 8 p.m. on Saturday at the Salsa on St. Clair Festival in the port city of Lake Ontario. And according to the organizers' website, the festival featuring music, artists and Latin American specialities draws hundreds of thousands of people to the streets of the Hillcrest Village neighborhood every year. In sports, defending champions Argentina booked their place in the FIFA World Cup 2026 semifinals with a hard-fought 3-1 extra time win over 10-man Switzerland at Kansas City Stadium on Saturday. Alexis McAllister gave Argentina an early lead, but Dan Ndoye equalized in the second half. Switzerland's hopes took a major blow when Brill Embolo was sent off in the 72nd minute after a VAR review. Argentina pushed for a winner, but Switzerland held firm to force the match into extra time. Julian Alvarez finally broke the deadlock in the 112th minute before Lautaro Martinez sealed the victory on the counter-attack. Argentina will face England in the semi-finals after the Three Lions defeated Norway 2-1 in extra time. Well, South African international midfielder Jadon Adams, who represented his country at this year's FIFA World Cup, has died at the age of 25. Adams, who most recently played for South African club Mamelodi Sundowns, appeared in all 3 of his national team's group stage matches last month in the tournament, which is ongoing. And South Africa advanced to the knockout stage for the first time in its history after being eliminated on June 28th by co-host Canada in the round of 32. The cause of death has not been confirmed. And FIFA president Gianni Infantino can imagine another expansion of the Men's World Cup field to 64 nations and says the idea should definitely be considered after this tournament. The 2026 edition has expanded from 32 to 48 teams, but the main means, or the math means, 8th, 3rd place teams from the groups reach a new last 32 round. Increasing to 64 would not mean more games per team and would restore the idea of only the 2 top in the group going through. Now, looking at the ongoing tournament in North America, the FIFA chief drew a positive interim conclusion amid fears too many no-hopers would qualify. Now let's recap the headlines. Number of flood victims in Malacca rises to 983. And Desa Tun Razak PPR among 22 completed upgrading projects.

0: And that concludes Prime at 1, prepared by Olive Harris. 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
2: Welcome, bro.
1: Yo, Pete.
2: Mm.
1: Yeah, you know, yes. If you haven't caught the World Cup, wait some more. Later. Soon you'll catch the ending.
2: Yes, yeah. You will.
1: Right. What's that? Advertisement with a hint of sarcasm. Nice, isn't it?
2: Nice.
1: Right. Like you said, you know, want to die faster? Drive like that, lah. what can you think of, Pete? Come on. Yeah.
2: Let me see.
1: Yeah. Don't brush your teeth.
2: Don't
1: brush. But you be sounding like me.
2: All right. It means now I really can't think of anything.
1: All right.
2: Yeah, man.
1: Okay, lunch. What's a good thing for somebody to have right now? What do you think? What Malaysian food do you think deserves world fame? The whole world should know about it.
2: The whole world should know
1: Malaysian,
2: about it.
1: Something that's really typical Malaysian. If you had to pick one.
2: Typical Malaysian food.
1: Mm.
2: That's a tough one.
1: Right?
2: That's a tough one.
1: Do you want 1 hour to think about it?
2: No. Anyway, the world already knows, kinda. Is nasi lemak from Malaysia or somewhere else?
1: Yes, definitely ours. If it's good, it's ours.
2: All right.
1: It's that easy, you know? Yeah, you don't have to complicate life, isn't it?
2: Yeah, yeah.
1: Right.
2: Actually, there was, I think I read somewhere quite recently that a married couple, they were doing something else and then decided to, you know, change whatever they were doing. And they started selling nasi lemak somewhere in some European country.
1: Right.
2: Somewhere in Europe. And they, yeah.
1: Yeah, yeah,
2: they
1: yeah.
2: They are making it. They
1: I think, are you talking
2: it.
1: About the ones who were I think they worked with the airlines or something. Did they?
2: I'm not too sure. Probably,
1: right?
2: I think so.
1: Like he's a pilot or something? Or she's the pilot? I'm not sure.
2: Oh, okay.
1: There's a story. Yeah, yeah.
2: I think so.
1: Yeah,
2: and there's another one, a helicopter pilot with the military. Yeah, he did something. I think he opened an animal shelter or something.
1: Why
2: like?
1: Not? It's nice, else. You know, when you see stories like this or when you hear about stories like this, it reminds us that, you know, there's still a chance.
2: Yeah.
1: You can do something for yourself if you really want to.
2: Exactly.
1: And it's nice to see, you know, people who are willing to actually give up something that's like, yo, you got something good, man.
2: Yeah, man.
1: And you're still willing to throw it away and you're doing it for this,
2: yeah.
1: You know?
2: Yeah, man.
1: And to think that, wow, you're succeeding or you're going to succeed.
2: Yeah.
1: And there's a possibility for me too.
2: Mm-hmm.
1: There's absolutely nothing wrong of me wanting to do what you're doing.
2: Exactly.
1: Right?
2: Exactly.
1: So thank you and hats off to people like this who go out there and keep on, you know, succeeding for themselves and for everybody else.
2: Mm-hmm. Mm-hmm. Yeah, man.
1: Right?
2: Yeah, bro.
1: Okay.
2: Wait. Before that,
1: I love
2: before
1: you,
2: anything else.
1: You love me. Say you love me.
2: You love me.
1: Okay.
2: Okay. How many years more do you have?
1: What do you mean?
2: Here in RTM.
1: Here?
2: Yeah.
1: I don't know.
2: Okay. Another 2 more probably?
1: Yeah, maybe.
2: When it comes to age?
1: Yeah. I'm not sure. No, I don't know.
2: But why aren't they, I mean, why won't they continue those who are good, especially when they reach the age of 40? Well, they can't continue 40? Can't go on to 41?
1: I don't know.
2: But you're 39, right? 38.
1: I'm like 20 what?
2: Oh.
1: 20 what?
2: Okay.
1: It's 20W. 20 wish. Yeah. Yeah.
2: Yeah, right.
1: Okay.
2: Mm.
1: We're going to do some love ballads over here.
2: Okay.
1: You got a sweet song you go thinking of?
2: No.
1: None?
2: None. Today I'm useless.
1: I give you one.
2: Okay.
1: I give you one. It's a little piece called If Ever, and it's by one of your favorite singers of all time.
2: All right.
1: Oh. Here it is, Pete.
2: Cheers, mate.
1: Have some nice ice-cool lemon tea right now.
2: I wish.
1: Closing your eyes and, you know, wow. On the deck of that beach chair.
2: Yeah. And two women you don't know by your side.
1: Fighting.

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1: 38 minutes past one. Remember yesterday we celebrated the birthday of Kirk Whalum, and I said I would play you the song where he was on saxophone for Whitney Houston, and that song, Saving All My Love For You. Did you hear it?

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2: The 11-second lightning strike. Turkey's Hakan Şükür holds the record for the fastest goal in World Cup history. In 2002, he found the back of the net against South Korea just 10.8 seconds after the opening whistle.

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1: 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That news at 2 is coming up. Peter Carlos has got the news covered for us on Trax FM. 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
1: Good afternoon. Salam Aliza Badani, the news at 2. Well, the Home Affairs Ministry, or KDN, will receive and review the findings and recommendations submitted by the Enforcement Agency Integrity Commission together with relevant agencies to identify areas for improvement in the management of citizenship applications through naturalisation. Now, the KDN said the review would focus on strengthening standard operating procedures, documentation, coordination of work processes and governance mechanisms in line with public service best practices. The implementation of the Kampung Angkat Madani program is not held in conjunction with the ongoing state election, but is part of a nationwide government initiative launched 2 years ago. And Transport Minister Anthony Lok Siew Fook said the program is being rolled out in phases to ensure rural communities, particularly villages requiring improvements in basic infrastructure and socio-economic development, receive more comprehensive assistance. Malacca Chief Minister Dato' Sri Abdul Rauf Yusoh has pledged to finally resolve the flooding woes that have plagued Tanjung Minyak for over 30 years and said the state will review all proposals and recommendations from relevant agencies to identify long-term solutions for the flood-prone area. Abdul Rauf said more than 900 evacuees from about 300 families are currently housed at several relief centres statewide. The Selangor State Education Department is extending full cooperation in the investigation into an alleged bullying incident involving several secondary school students in Rawang, which gained public attention after going viral on social media. In a statement, the Education Department said no individual involved would be protected and that strict action would be taken against those found responsible in accordance with existing regulations. In violent sports, debutants Team Ray Young are determined to clinch the Esports World Cup Mobile Legends Bang Bang Women's Invitational 2026 in Paris, France, and showcase Malaysia's strength on the international stage. Well, the team, who have continued to improve throughout their journey and raise their level of play, are confident of delivering a strong performance in the tournament. Now, Team Ray Young secured their spot in the tournament after defeating fellow Malaysian side Navy MY 2-0 in the grand final of the Red One MLBB Ladies International Invitation. Well, that concludes the bulletin prepared by Alif Harris. And do catch the FIFA World Cup 2026 for free on MyTV and the RTM Click OTT platform. Hashtag Satu Bola, Satu Dunia, and experience every goal, every moment, every emotion with RTM. Thanks for listening and thank you so much for turning us on. This beautiful Sunday continues with good times right here on Trax with Nige, the Green Man.

0: Thank you very much, Peter Carlos, for the news at 2 on Trax. And Pete, you were talking about showcasing Malaysian talent overseas, esports and all that, right? And I was just looking at the same story, a different story, sorry, about the same thing almost. Malaysia took center stage at the ASEAN Noodles in the Garden Festival that was hosted at the Thai ambassador's residence over in Finland. Nice, right?
1: In Finland, Thai ambassador.
0: Correct. Okay. At the Thai embassy over in Finland, Malaysia took center stage. So, okay, lots of countries over there.
1: Okay.
0: And Malaysia, we're talking about diplomats swapping boring salads for literal plates of mee goreng, teh tarik, and sweet kuih ketaya. So they brought that there as part of a massive cultural charm offensive. Leading up to the Visit Malaysia 2026 campaign.
1: Nice.
0: So they had all kinds of things over there. So a lot of people over there want to come to Malaysia and celebrate their holidays because of the food.
1: Nice.
0: Correct?
1: Not bad, huh?
0: Right. So if you go away for a long time, you come back, first thing you got to put in your mouth?
1: Oh, it's a packet of instant noodles.
0: Oh, really?
1: Yeah.
0: Okay. Cook yourself?
1: Of course.
0: And what special ingredients would you be putting in?
1: The usual. Sausages and eggs.
0: Really?
1: And actually, I also like putting mixed vegetables in it when you get them frozen.
0: Okay.
1: You know, you've got carrots, you've got green beans and corn.
0: Yeah. We're like brothers, aren't we?
1: We are.
0: Yeah, okay. So yeah, instant noodles with that. And that's all?
1: Oh, that's all.
0: Okay, egg and eggs. How's the egg going to be inside?
1: Okay, while the water's boiling.
0: All right, I'll
1: drop an egg inside.
0: Runny. Already. It's got to be runny.
1: Yeah.
0: Fantastic. Yeah. All right, you get my vote, man. I like you.
1: I know.
0: Okay. Join you at 3, Pete.
1: Yes, please, bro.
0: Rock and roll.
1: Cheers.

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2: Hey, else. 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
3: 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Since when were you interested in World Cup, man?
2: I mean, I wouldn't say I'm interested lah. But you know, I want to watch it, you know, for the cute guys.
3: Hey, Anna, you and me same, man.
2: No way. You're watching for the cute guys too?
4: Guys, what is going on here? 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
2: Picture this. 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

0: Zam, how's your football coming along, man? How's your who's your team, huh?
1: No, my team
0: went back already. Same lah, like my team.
1: My team, we're same.
0: Same Japan lah.
1: Japan.
0: There you go. So we both lost our Japan right at the start, at the early part over there, right? Okay, but anyway, do you want Argentina to win or not?
1: No.
0: Okay, he's definitely my guy. Oops, oopsie. But yeah, to each their own. Anyway, okay, so anyway, I wanted to just remind us about the global crisis, the global supply crisis, how it affects us, and why we aren't feeling the burn yet, if you're not. If things are so rocky globally, why is Malaysia pretty normal? Yeah, it's not by luck. The Crisis Management Task Force, PPPK, chaired by Tan Sri Muhammad Hassan Marikan, has been working overtime. Government has been stockpiling critical reserves of fuel, food, like rice, chicken, eggs, and essential medicines. Yeah, so the Shield Wallet, they've also rolled out major buffers, direct cash aid, combined SDR and SARA assistance, giving eligible families up to 4,600 ringgit a year, and then fuel subsidies, targeted support via Budi 195, Budi Diesel, and SKDS. Affordable shopping, price control runs like Jualan Rahma Madani. So yeah, the experts are warning us that the supply impacts are often delayed. The government plays defense, we gotta play smart as well. So prioritize essential spending, minimize waste, and track the market. That's the advice of Tan Sri Muhammad Hassan Marikan. Yeah, two official tools that you can use are, wait, hang in there, Pantau Crisis, an official platform by the Prime Minister's Department to track global economic and food security updates. That's Pantau Crisis. You can download that, and you can also download Price Catcher, run by KPDN. This lets you instantly compare grocery and essential items prices across the local supermarkets and wet markets before you even leave the house. So yeah, smart shop. Keep calm. Let's keep Malaysia moving forward together. This is Tracks FM. Come, I play you some Rasta Reggae, man.

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Stand by, that's coming up. They've got a new little single called Ajar Aku, and we'll find out all about that later on this afternoon on Trax. 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
2: Good afternoon, everyone. Salam Lisa Badani. Well, Pakatan Harapan PH respects voters' decision in the 16th George State election, which was won by Barisan Nasional yesterday, and accepts the outcome as part of the democratic process. And PH Deputy Chairman Anthony Loke said the coalition had expected a tough contest given the current momentum of support for the state government. Nevertheless, PH secured 8 of the 56 state seats contested. Well, a total of 554 families affected by the storm in Bircham, Perak on June 19th received 1 million ringgit in aid today. Each family received 1,800 ringgit, presented by Housing and Local Government Minister Nga Ko Ming at a ceremony. Nga said the aid, contributed by Genting Malaysia and Genting Bersama Malaysia, was in addition to the 1,000 ringgit government assistance and 300 ringgit from the district chief's office previously distributed. The June 19th storm damaged more than 500 homes across five residential areas in Bircham after nearly 2 hours of heavy rain and strong winds. Prasarana Malaysia Berhad has signed a Memorandum of Understanding or MOU with China's Chongqing Rail Transit or CRT to enhance cooperation in monorail operation system reliability, technical expertise and talent development. The collaboration with CRT, one of the world's leading monorail operators, would boost the operational ecosystem of the Kuala Lumpur monorail, ensuring commuters continue to enjoy safer, smoother and more reliable services. In sports, mixed martial arts. Former two-time world champion Conor McGregor's UFC comeback ended after just 69 seconds when he lost to Max Holloway due to a right knee injury on Saturday. The referee stopped the welterweight contest at UFC 329 in Las Vegas after McGregor fell three times in the opening minute. The Irishman, returning after a five-year layoff, injured his knee while attempting a kick and later left the octagon without comment. Holloway said he hoped the injury was not serious. And finally, FIFA President Gianni Infantino said the possibility of expanding the Men's Football World Cup to 64 teams should be considered after the current tournament. The 2026 edition has increased from 32 to 48 teams, with Infantino calling the expansion a huge success, saying the quality of teams worldwide is improving. Well, he said a 64-team format would not increase the number of matches per team and could restore the system where only the top two teams from each group advance. And the current World Cup features a record 104 matches, while a 64-team tournament would require 128 games. That was the news edited by Oliver During. We'll catch the FIFA World Cup 2026 for free on MyTV and the RTM Click OTT platform. Hashtag Satu Bola Satu Dunia. Experience every goal, every moment, every emotion with RTM. Thanks for turning us on, and it's back tonight. The Green Man.

0: Thank you very much, Pete. Your music sounds a little bit off today.
1: Yep.
0: Yeah, your sync tune. What's up with that?
1: I don't know. I think the outage?
0: No. Uh-huh. Yeah, I bet. I bet a rat bit it.
1: Yeah, it's a little bit, yeah. So there's a small spark loose now.
0: I bet. There you go. Ignited by the big spark sitting in that chair now. Yeah. Okay, our guest coming up in a bit from now, Pete.
1: Let me guess.
0: You guess the guest?
1: I have no idea, bro.
0: It's Aizat Amdan and SOG. So award-winning Malaysian singer. Songwriter and producer, and SOG, which stands for Sekumpulan Orang Gila. Is a rock band known for their energetic performances and distinctive sound. Recently collaborated on a single, and we have that single to play today. We also have the band in here to talk about that single.
1: Fantastic.
0: Right?
1: Nice.
0: It's also got, if you're a fan of Yuna, she's in there too. So all kinds of things in there.
1: But she's not here.
0: Well, she's not here, okay. No, she found out you and I be here.
1: Ah.
0: She said, no, better not.
1: Okay.
0: Right.
1: I agree.
0: Rock and roll, Pete.
1: Cheers, bro.
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2: Hi, Zat, I'm Don and SRG in the studios of Trax FM this afternoon. The guys are here because they're musicians and they're good musicians and they make good music. But today they're here to talk about football.
3: Yeah. As you should.
2: As we all should be doing. Okay, yeah. Gentlemen, we shall introduce Kimmy. Kimmy is the bass player for the band, but he's also the midfielder.
4: Yeah.
2: Right. So what else do you have to do in the band, Kimmy?
4: Jumping around.
2: All right.
4: Jumping around and screaming around.
2: But even jumping and screaming's got a strategic way of doing it, right?
4: Yes.
2: You can't just jump, right?
4: Yes.
2: What's your jump to feeling moment?
4: Just
2: let go.
4: Just let go and be a monkey.
3: You say that.
2: Maybe monkeys know something we don't know.
3: Yeah.
2: Right? You never know. Yeah. You think about the music they make, right? In the jungles and stuff. Okay. And then we got Abang.
5: Hello.
2: This one's a strange one. Abang and Ade. Right? So they call that in the band as well. Also in the band. Abang and Ade. Yeah? Okay. All right. So Abang is a striker.
5: Yes.
2: And what do you play in the band, Abang?
5: I sing.
2: You sing?
5: Guitar.
2: Yeah. Lovely, isn't it? Double talent. You got two talents, yeah. Yeah, I mean, not talking about your football, lah.
5: I hope that.
2: Right, yeah, we're talking about you being able to play and sing.
5: Okay.
2: I think you're taking
5: it. Fair enough.
2: You're taking it for granted, man. Been doing it a long time, yeah?
5: Yeah.
2: That's why. Yeah, man. Okay, and then Ade.
5: Yes.
2: Ade is on drums.
5: Yeah.
2: Because Ade wanted to play guitar, but he couldn't.
5: Actually, I'm a guitarist for SMG.
2: Yeah. Oh, okay. Yeah. Okay, so you're playing...
5: And then demoted. Got demoted. It's not good enough.
2: Can you explain this demotion system?
5: No, because he couldn't sing.
3: Hey!
5: So when you play drums, you can't sing while playing drums.
3: Can't sing, you can't dance.
5: Okay.
2: Wow.
5: Maybe now.
2: Wow. If you can't see we're playing drums, it means that Phil Collins is fantastic, isn't
3: it? Yeah.
2: To be able to sing like
4: that. Definitely.
2: Okay.
4: On his references.
2: Okay. And of course, we have Izat over here.
6: Hi,
2: Izat, singer, defensive midfielder.
6: I would like to say that I orchestrate the midfield. But in truth, the team instructions is just passed to them and let them score.
2: Right. Yeah. But you're the one out there right in front, isn't it?
6: Yeah. Not actually. I'll sit down. I'll sit in the midfield.
2: Okay.
6: Just sit in the midfield and just pass it to them and let them do all the work. Because I think the hardest part in football is just to score the goal.
5: Yes. Yeah.
2: Exactly, right? Yeah. A goalpost is there, but you know, you keep kicking and kicking, but nothing goes in.
6: Because they won't pass to us anyway.
2: Right.
6: Yeah. That's their team instruction as well. They don't pass.
2: They don't pass. Okay. Well, how's your World Cup been so far?
4: How's my
2: World Cup? Who's your team? Finished right at the start of the season.
4: Basically, not at start of the season. Basically, we've been out from the round
5: of 32.
4: Round 32 or 16?
5: 16. Your team is 16.
4: My team is
2: made it through one round.
4: Out from round 16.
2: Okay.
5: What team?
4: Which is Portugal.
5: Portugal.
4: 32 or 16?
2: No.
5: 16.
2: Portugal went out a bit more. You have a bit more mercy. Yeah. Have a bit more mercy. Yeah, Portugal. Yeah. I'm Japan, man. So yeah, there you go.
5: Britain.
2: Is that?
6: Well, I would like to say that my team also went out early in the last, I think, last 32. Yeah,
2: Who
6: but
2: is it?
6: Unfortunately, we met like a very formidable team, which is Morocco.
2: Oh,
6: and, yeah. To be fair, Morocco is the I think 7th in the world in the FIFA ranking. So it's not a shameful exit.
2: Not at all,
6: But we were expecting a lot from Netherlands.
2: Really?
6: Yeah. Even the guy who like predicted the last three World Cups, he was like, he predicted all correct. He was rooting for Netherlands to win it.
2: Yeah. And it happened, yeah?
6: And it didn't happen, so I'm quite upset.
2: Well, we all know what happened to Paul the Octopus.
6: We should have called him. You know? Yeah.
2: We had Soto Kang Kong with that one. Right. Okay, so you got this new... wait, hold on. For the benefit of those who don't know about band and all that, right? How long has SOG been together?
5: We've been together since 2005, but started gigging around
3: 2008.
2: Right.
5: And right now, like, 18 years?
2: Mm. 18 years.
5: Yeah, from the original lineup is only me and Adik.
2: Right.
5: Yeah. So we've been playing band since 2005, so 21 years.
2: Right. So when you perform on stage, how do you get your how many of you on stage when you perform?
5: Right now we usually have five pieces.
2: So
5: now right now we are three. Yeah. Right. The original the permanent lineup is three, and we have two other sessionists.
7: Yeah.
2: Right.
5: Perform with.
2: So Kimmy joined you when?
4: I've been knowing them since 2010.
5: Yeah.
4: Yeah. But since 2010, and then I've been in the group member permanently. Joined them 2022.
2: What, they gave you probation, huh?
5: Yeah. 30 years of probation.
4: 30 years of probation. Wow.
5: 30 years. The longest.
2: That's
6: the audition is to play football first. To play football first every week, and then you can get to play for the band.
2: Okay. Probation with pay or no pay?
5: We pay.
2: All right. Okay. Okay. Nice. All right. And then Izad.
6: Yeah.
2: You meeting up with the guys and planning this song. What happened?
6: I mean, I know of SOG like during my career. I didn't know that they were already 21 years in the industry, and I've been around like 16 or 18, and I'm surprised that we haven't worked together. We've met in events,
2: right,
6: like shows and all, and gigs, but we never like got into one
5: cross
6: place
5: path.
6: And like
5: we even met during one show at Jakarta.
6: Oh yeah, we
5: 2013.
6: Did. Yeah,
2: And still didn't work together yet.
6: Okay. I think it's called fate, I guess.
5: Yeah.
2: Yeah, because you know, I mean, if you're talking about bands who've been around and you're not working with them, there are many bands.
6: Yeah.
2: But there's something about these guys that actually had to make you guys click, right?
6: Yeah, I think it's because first of all, their genre is totally different than mine. Yeah. Basically, they play post hardcore.
2: So how did you click like that? Interesting.
6: Because last year I did this podcast. It's called Dari Studio Podcast. And it's about songwriting, and I invited them to come over to the podcast and talk about songwriting. So because songwriting, I think, supersedes genres and everything. So you can actually talk about songs regardless of what genre you are playing. So yeah, invited them over, and then I was like, whoa, okay, these guys can really talk first.
2: Mm-hmm.
6: And these guys were not intimidating.
2: I noticed.
6: Yeah, because at first I was like intimidated because like they are wearing earrings and like all these chokers and all this.
2: Okay, yeah.
6: They must be like hardcore guys, but they're just football nerds. I think that's one thing that unite us as well, apart from the music, is because of the sports.
2: Football, right? Yeah. So you've been staying up together and watching the games or what?
5: Yeah.
2: Right.
5: Yeah.
2: And then do you do that studio or what? Do you watch football and make a song and...
5: Not really. We have this one podcast talking about football, about EPL, EPL.
2: And you do that regularly.
5: On a regular basis. We go to the studio every week. Yeah.
2: Uh-huh.
6: So after the podcast from Dari Studio, where we finished the podcast, we did a song which is called Ajak Aku, which is the single that we are promoting right now.
2: Yeah. Right.
6: And then later on, that when we know that they are all football nerds, why don't we just come together every week, talk about the Premier League?
5: Yeah.
6: Right. We're all watching the Premier League.
5: Yeah.
6: And then we want to talk about football.
2: Uh-huh.
6: So eventually we'll meet up every week and talk about football. And that leads to...
2: Talk about Premier League. Well, Zab, we'll put the questions away
6: first. I heard your team is CPR, right?
2: Yeah, man. Okay. So what do you see happening in the Premier League for this year?
6: Ooh, that's a very good question. We haven't started yet. The World Cup isn't over.
5: But for my prediction is that Chelsea is going to do well.
2: Wow.
6: Chelsea.
2: They're spending, aren't they?
5: Yeah, they're spending. Yeah.
2: But
5: I want to see Spurs back.
2: Oh yeah.
6: They have been doing like
2: Spurs.
6: Good business. They're doing like they signed Tonali and
2: wow.
5: They spend a lot, but I don't know.
2: You're spending on the right things or not? Yeah.
5: I don't know.
2: Yeah, correct. Yeah, wow. Okay, interesting. Okay, come back to questions. Zam, Zam staring at me with the eyes on the side of that. Okay, so anyway, it's as Izad Amdan and SOG in our studios this afternoon, okay? Quite an unexpected collaboration. Whose idea was it to bring Izad and SOG together? You kind of like covered it there, yeah? You guys have pretty different styles, and at what point did you think it's actually working?
6: Oh, wow, that's interesting, because I think during the recording process, I noticed that my voice is very distinct from Abang's voice.
5: Yeah.
6: Because I tend to like sing soulfully with a bit of a heavy texture on my voice, but Abang has a thinner and very edgy and cut through the mix.
5: Cut through me, yeah.
6: So that was kind of interesting, but we do have Anas to produce it. So my brother Anas Hamdan is a producer, and he kind of tweaked it in the studio to make it really, I think, I would say like matched. I think it's matched.
5: I mean, he nailed it.
6: Yeah, I think he nailed it. And I think the fact that we practiced the song over and over and like sing it over and over, I think it improves the quality of the recordings, and you can hear it in the recordings.
2: Nice. It's nice to know you have that chemistry, huh? When you when you play with a group and it's like,
5: I mean it took 1 year
2: to realize
5: for the song to be out.
2: For the song.
5: This is the first day that we created the song.
6: Because it had a lot of positive reviews on the podcast. Because everybody was commenting like, oh, release it now. We need this song to be released out there right now. But because of our obligations, we have a lot of things going on, because SOG has their thing and then I have my thing. Even Kimi has his own thing as well.
2: Right. So when you say Kimi and you say it,
5: it's not effort.
6: But I think it was ready, because eventually we have a friend that comes into the mix unexpectedly, because it's during Ramadan, last Ramadan, we were recording that song, and then we had an unexpected phone call from someone who was having Mori. It was Yuna.
2: Okay.
6: She came into the mix, and I think she gave us the push to like, guys, release this. This is a very good song, and that eventually lead up to the MV being directed by her husband, Adam, and she being the creative director. For the song,
2: Nice. I like that little journey over there. Hope you guys are sharing it online as well with other people. Do they know the things that are happening?
6: The
2: behind the scenes of what goes on, especially in the studios. A lot of people don't know what happens. What's it like in the studios with these guys, Kimi?
4: The idea of writing the song, which is different, which is Aden Amang is a producer. In the band, and then when they work together, I can see the difference. From SOG, from playing hardcore, and then they're playing the this kind of genre, which is very very different. And then which is the song is, the message, it spreads very well.
2: Right.
6: So
2: there is a lot of good in actually exploring music, isn't there? As opposed to just being like, you know, one track.
6: I noticed their songs, like they're screaming and all, but when you
2: I
6: mean, it's a good scream, but if you notice and like read their lyrics, it's very positive and very impactful. And I got to watch them like for the first time in my life at Metaverse. I was like blown away. I mean, these guys are like almost like System of a Down-ish kind of vibe.
2: Rage Against the Machine.
6: It's all like, it's unexpected, it's unpredictable, but at the same time, in the midst of the chaos that they have on stage, the aura they have and what they bring to the table, is like, oh man, it's all positive and it's all like, all good. It's all good. That's why I really, really inclined towards working with them and everything.
2: Right. Okay. And your style. What about your style, Isaac?
6: My style. I'm a bit of.
2: I'm a little bit country.
6: I mean, I'm at the start of my career, I was driven like into, you know, all those singer songwriters that I admire, like Bob Dylan, John Lennon. And all those classics that we all listen to. And I picked up the guitar and tried to write songs mainly because of Jason Mraz first.
2: Okay.
6: Because of the way how he brought himself into the music scene. He was always himself. He was not interfered by fame, because at one time he has this one big hit. It's called I'm Yours. And it was like crazy. But he did a show behind like somebody's birthday party while he was still that famous. But he was performing in like little gigs and all, and still keep himself grounded. So I think that's something that I think I resonate to.
2: Also a very talented musician here, is it right? Like you as well, yeah?
6: He's still releasing music.
2: Right.
6: It's still good.
2: So when you write your songs?
6: In the beginning, I didn't write my songs.
2: Okay, now you are?
6: I think I kind of like forced into it.
2: Mm.
6: Because when I mainly love performing, and I really like to replicate like musicians like John Mayer, like how I read tabs. Mm-mm. You know, back in the day, yeah, we read tabs. You know, we need to learn how to play the guitar and read tabs and like cover all the popular music. But then I was like, I was forced into it because I had to write a song for this one gig day, and that gig required for that band to sing an original song.
2: Aren't you glad that happened, man?
6: Yeah, so yeah. I locked myself inside a room and forced myself to write a song.
2: And it happened.
6: And it happened. It wasn't a good song. just to clarify, it wasn't a good song, but
2: right.
6: I made it happen. And then, I got the confidence, I think, to write a song. I think it mainly was my first song. It's called Lagu Kita, and it was in my first album. And I presented it to my producer at the time, Arwah Mujahid. Mm. And he was like, yeah, this song can go. And
2: go
6: I was
2: for
6: like,
2: it. Yeah.
6: Dang, man, I can write a song? Let's go.
2: Get out of here.
6: Yeah.
2: And for SOG, what's your definition of a good song? How do you know you got one?
5: There's something that resonate within us first.
7: Yeah. Yeah. First, because the hardest judge for a song for me lah.
2: Biggest critic lah.
7: Yeah, the biggest critic is very me
6: true.
7: Myself.
2: Right.
6: Very true.
7: Yeah. So it's hard to convince myself.
6: Yes.
7: Yeah.
2: Right.
7: So I don't know about Abang.
5: It's the same. Yeah.
6: We talked about it in the podcast.
2: Yeah.
6: Yeah.
7: Once you confident enough about the song, the song is good. So you are really that confident.
5: Yeah.
7: You have to present to others.
2: Mm. Correct. Yeah. There's no like template down there that says like, okay, this is the making of a good song. That it covers this. It's that feeling inside you. Yeah.
6: And I think that's why it took a year or so for Ajahn to release.
2: Right.
6: Because we all musicians and all songwriters have always this insecurities about them, about their product.
2: When you want to release it, yeah?
6: Yeah.
2: That's the hard part, isn't it? Sometimes writing it is not the hard part, yeah?
5: Yeah.
6: Yeah.
2: And then once it's just like, is it good enough? Huh?
6: Yeah.
2: Okay.
7: That thoughts.
2: Right.
6: I think the most daunting moment for a songwriter is when, for me, like, at least in my opinion, is like when you let someone listen to something new that you wrote.
7: Oh, yeah.
6: For the first time. That's very daunting.
2: Mm.
6: I mean, maybe people don't know about this, but I'll get like insecurities in my head, like a lot of thoughts going through my head when writing a song. And I think we actually put some input in this inside the song, and I talked about this with Abang and Adik about my insecurities of releasing the song, because I think like, yeah, we wanted to do a song, but I thought that at first the concept was like, oh, we want to write something a bit spiritual. But in my head, I was like, "Oh man, you're not that spiritual.
5: Yeah.
6: You're just acting out, you know." And then it got me through this like dilemma. So, but they helped me out, and this is the best thing about collaborations. When you write something and then you have someone to like confide you as well. I don't know, in a way, and that's I think the strength of the song that we released for Ajaraku.
2: Ajaraku, yeah. Mm-hmm. And what's the story inside the song?
6: Yeah, you can hear the story inside the podcast of Dari Studio Podcast, but this is the interesting part about songwriting, because at first you have a nucleus of an idea, but then eventually it will grow into something else. Yeah. We didn't have the title in the beginning. Ajaraku was just thought up eventually at the last minute, because I was thinking of like our journey through that 1 year, and I was like, yo, I've been in the industry for about 16 years, and then I was like, you know, sometimes I have this tendency to feel like I know everything, that I can just, this is this, I mean, songwriting, it's something like, it's back in my head, but then...
2: And welcome to Confessions of Isaac.
6: Yeah! But then I learned, these guys teach me something that, you know what, as you know, you can have a lot of experiences inside the world, but you still have to learn at the end of the day. And so it's like they taught me about like being always be vulnerable. It's okay to be vulnerable.
2: In this song, when you're saying teach me, who are you asking you to teach? I mean, who are you, for whose guidance are you asking?
6: I mean, if in

0: other's perspective, mm-hmm. which mm-hmm. is you can gain through communicating with other people.
1: Yeah, you always learn from talking to others, and I like that. So now let's go to communication.
0: Welcome to Aizat Hamdan therapy session.
1: I want to play your song, Aizat Hamdan and SOG. So Kumpulan Orang Gila, and why why SOG? Why is Kumpulan Orang Gila?
0: Good question.
2: Again, I didn't.
3: He
2: gave the name. You just say yes.
1: Right.
3: Because
1: you go crazy when you.
2: No, before that, okay. SOG started with a different name. Yeah, same acronym, same SOG. Mm-hmm. But because back then we love Sister Overdown, and Sister Overdown, their lyrics, they always talk about the Armenian genocide. Mm-hmm. So the word genocide always intrigued us during our high school days. So. I think it's a good need to put Sound of Genocide.
3: Yeah.
1: Oh. Wow.
2: Yeah, at the age of 16 to talk about genocide. Others genocide, not So and as like few years gone by, we think that do a name to carry a name of Sound of Genocide is quite challenging if we want to make a song. To create a song from the name.
1: Okay, yeah.
2: So, and then,
1: what kind of image do you have to put on somewhere, right?
2: Yeah, and then we want to expand our like creativity. Mm. So, but because of the name, I think it's quite stuck there. So we just like okay, we
3: met with the band meeting. Yeah. So we decided to change the name. I personally wanted to be in a Malay name because back then. All the bands from Malaysia like Search,
2: Wings,
3: English in English.
1: Right.
3: So why not we put a Malay name and a Malay band names.
1: And about Amy, give me a call really now. Search calling.
2: Hello.
3: After that, I personally the name pop up from my mind.
1: Mm.
3: How about Sepulak Orang Gila?
2: Intrusive thought.
1: And everybody just loved
2: it. Yeah.
3: Okay.
2: Yes.
3: Oh, okay.
2: Yeah.
1: Right.
2: Without questioning anything.
1: Right. So when you go out and get, and you know, you sign a contract with some people and they say like, you know, what's your name, Sepulak? Right. Yeah. Seriously, what's your name?
2: Yeah. We did that a lot.
1: Yeah. It happens all the time, doesn't it?
3: Warrior.
1: Okay. All right. Yeah, so in the song, what about the music and all that? Who was mainly in charge of who took charge of that? Looking at where the song was going. Yeah.
2: For the song,
1: I know you all have your own individual ways and all that stuff, but you know, at the end, you have to put it together.
0: Oh, you mean for Ajaku?
1: Yeah.
0: Okay. I think
2: Anas.
0: Yeah, Anas started
2: our
0: producer. He basically, I did a demo from Logic Pro.
1: Okay.
0: I just presented it to them and then brought it to Aizat Hamdan, and then he basically oversees everything because we tend to do like our own stuff and our own renditions on the song, but Aizat will be the
2: decision maker
0: to like, okay, let's make this like this, or let's make it like that. And it's important to have that inside a team where we have, you know, a lot of ideas. Yeah. Because Abang can play flute, he can play cello. And
1: don't you mess with
0: he
1: him,
0: can produce
1: man.
0: As well. And it was like, you know, then we need someone to have a clear direction for us. And that's why Anas is there. And I think, that's why Yuna is there as well.
1: You're right.
0: She gives a good direction.
1: And she's willing to, you know, Yuna is very popular and she's, you know.
0: Yeah.
1: She's willing to work with you guys. Must say something about you guys.
0: Yeah, we were quite surprised actually because I thought at first I was like, okay, maybe she just want to hang out or something. I don't know, but she really gave us a confidence boost,
1: right?
0: In terms of realizing that we have something here.
1: Mm.
0: So Ajaraku is just not a song. It's an I think it's an idea of, you know, all this. People say like, oh, everybody needs to be in their own market, you know, SOG needs to be in the band market, Aizat needs to be in the pop market, Yuna needs to be international market.
3: And we need to follow that market.
0: No, we don't want that. We want to break boundaries. We want to make everything accessible.
1: Mm-hmm.
0: And we want to make everybody work with each other, especially in Malaysia when it's very small.
1: That's right.
0: You know, we want to make everyone come together. You know, we can come here in Trax FM and talk about music, even though our music is in Malay. You know, this is not about just an identity, but it's a movement.

0: and we wanted to create.
1: Nice. And that ability to do what you want to do because you want to do it, right?
0: And have fun with it.
1: Yeah, man. Rock and roll. Okay, I better play the song before they say, like, oh, these fellas are talking.
0: This is not talking too much.
1: Right?
0: This is not a podcast.
1: Aizad Hamdan and SOG on Tracks FM. Ajar Aku.

0: I like it. I like it. And I like
1: thank you.
0: Up, you know, gradually they go up. What do you call that? Semitone kind of thing, is it?
1: Yeah. Cinematic.
0: The notes.
1: That's we wanted to approach the song like it's like a movie scene.
0: Right. Very dreamy kind of feel, yeah? Mm. I like that. Thank you. Thank you for that song. And the title is Ajaraku. If each of you could teach each other one thing, don't look at me, these are Zam's questions. What would it be, man?
1: What?
0: I'll teach you not to sleep on my bed again.
2: Yeah, yeah.
1: If I were to teach them one thing,
0: yeah,
1: I think I would say that I don't know.
2: Yeah.
1: Why don't you guys start first?
2: What
1: would I teach you guys? Because they tend to know everything.
2: if I want to teach him like to play in the band like forever.
0: Yeah. Forever.
2: Not doing solo.
0: Not doing solo.
2: Yeah. I think he's gonna do great.
0: Yeah. You don't look at me, Isaac. You answer.
1: All right. I'll take notes. I think I would. Maybe I will teach them like try to make yourself more a bit. I don't know, a bit more out there, but they are out there.
0: Yeah.
1: But I don't know, maybe because I feel like they have so much potential.
0: Right.
1: They still have more mountains to climb.
0: Right.
1: That's the thing that I think that I want to teach them.
0: So now they're saying they want to go there, they want to bring you along.
1: Oh, yeah. I mean, I'm happy to tag along. Yeah.
2: Because I'm 13 years probation.
1: I have. I've been waiting.
0: Hey, new to everybody.
1: When am I going to be the next member? I've been waiting. When is it going to happen?
0: Okay. The song is about learning and letting go of ego, yeah?
1: Yeah.
0: And
1: yeah.
0: Did anything in your own life inspire that message?
1: Oh, my God. That's a lot, man. That's a deep question.
0: Mm.
1: I think everybody has their own ego. Mm-mm. And yeah, one thing about this project is like we have like really lowered our egos because we're pretty egoistic people actually. Everybody has their own version of egoistical, you know, presentation.
2: Egocentric.
1: Egocentric kind of person, but
0: right.
1: But I think that.
0: Who do you think's got the biggest ego?
2: It could be him. It could be Abang.
3: I would like to point Abang.
2: It could be me though.
1: Oh, that's the funny part of it.
0: It's all just fingers pointing in the studio. I'm just glad these are ballistic missiles. Wow.
1: But that's the beauty of it. I think it's like through like this process, we get to like control it.
0: Mm-hmm.
1: Maybe in a certain way that people have their own egos, but we do have, I think, a lot of reality checks.
2: Yeah.
1: I don't know how to explain this. It's like something inside the studio that, you know, we tend to learn about each other and through our process of like doing the recording, doing the podcast and everything. Then we started to notice like, for example, like these twins, they know a lot about basically trivia questions, like they know a lot about general stuff. So I was like, damn man, I'm like kind of like, oh man, I need to learn stuff, I need to open my books and everything. So, like,
2: no.
1: So yeah, those kind of things, like, you know, you don't actually know everything, so there are other people better than you then.
0: Right.
1: But it's okay. It's not about like being better.
0: Mm.
1: It's about just
0: So just stay cool with your ego.
1: Yeah, stay cool. Yeah.
0: You have ask if you have to ask.
1: Yeah, you have your own strength.
0: Yeah,
1: like I know like pop culture knowledge. They don't really know about pop culture knowledge.
0: Right.
1: And you know, things like that. Yeah.
0: Gentlemen, are you listening to that accusation?
1: There's no response. I'm surprised. There's no response.
2: I mean,
1: there's no interjection. But when it comes to like, general knowledge, trivias and everything,
0: right.
1: these two, if they have a competition,
0: don't mess, huh?
1: I urge Malaysia to please send them to like a national competition.
0: Oh wow!
1: And then, if there's a pop culture segment, then I'll be there.
0: Okay, give me the 1970. Give me the whole list of Formula One winners. From the time of its inception.
3: No.
0: Every year, one year after another, go on.
2: We stopped
3: Fernando Alonso.
2: That was last time.
1: Yeah, maybe like 5 years after, before Fernando Alonso.
2: before. Schumacher.
0: I know from the time Formula One started. You want to see that? You watch.
2: Oh.
0: You watch Sebastian Vettel.
2: Oh.
0: Wow. He can name you every single year and every single winner from the time Formula One began.
1: Wow. See, now we're learning from you.
0: Yes. Yeah, man, yeah. Yes. There you go.
1: Yeah.
0: Okay. Lesson's over, yeah? Hey, so Kimmy, right, don't let Kimmy keep quiet over there.
2: Yeah, let's go.
0: Because Kimmy's plotting something. So what do you think? What kind of direction you want to see the music going in the years to come or in the collaborations to come?
3: I would like to see more because we like to explore things in kinds of music because we already cover pop, ballad, and then mostly in our genre metalcore.
1: What about K-pop?
2: He loves K-pop though.
3: We can go K-pop or J-pop,
0: right?
3: Or J-rock.
0: We gotta be fair. We said right. You gotta have an open mind and accept all kinds of music.
3: I mean, before this, we like to say we always say, how about Isaac become our new member and then we play J-rock,
1: right? Like that.
0: Right.
1: You gotta pay me though.
0: I like Rage Against the Machine, but you know, when I grew up, I started off watching a frog sing, Kermit the Frog.
1: Wow. Oh my God.
0: You know,
1: Kermit the Frog?
0: Yeah, I love stuff like that, man, you know?
1: Yeah.
0: So, and when I watch football games, I love the mascot. If I can get a role at the stadium and say, let me be that mascot, I want to be the bear, man. I want to be the eagle, man.
1: It's never too late.
2: Never too late.
1: 2030 World Cup.
2: Let's go.
0: Is there a live performance of Ajay Aku coming out for the fans that the fans should look out for?
1: Yes.
2: Yes.
1: There will be, we are in the Spotlight KLCC shows because they're now doing a show in Spotlight, in KLCC. So we are in Plenary Hall KLCC. So we are involved in the 22nd of August and you can come and watch us perform.
2: Yes.
1: There will be my segment first at 1:30 and then there will be SOG set at 4:30. We will join each other's set
2: because
1: we are like next to each other, so we will like perform Ajay Aku.
0: So do you guys have to zoom like who gets the first set or not, like, you know, because the one who gets the first set can go home early.
1: Yeah, but we have to remember that day also the Premier League starts. So we need to end the show by, you know, by 6 p.m.
2: Yeah, by 6
0: p.m.
2: I was going to cut.
1: But we're also planning, you know, maybe doing an acoustic version of... Yeah, we already recorded.
2: Yeah, we already recorded, yeah.
1: So we're going to do like a video as well for that.
0: Mm.
1: And yeah, for those who haven't checked us out, you can check out on YouTube as well. Mm-hmm. There's a video MV of Ajay Aku. Mm-hmm. And we wanted to do Ajay Aku acoustic version as well.
0: Right. Yeah. So together now, Izzat and SOG, how many things have you done together? Just one, right? Just this one collab?
2: Songs.
0: How many songs have you done? One?
2: Music.
0: Many?
2: Music?
0: No, together.
2: Oh, together.
1: Just one.
0: Okay, how many songs are we going to be seeing in the months to come?
2: We'll see.
1: We never know. I mean, so far, I have not been annoyed by them yet. So
0: that's what the repellent is for, huh?
1: We're going to keep this going.
0: Yeah.
1: And, you know, I don't know about you guys, but I have, ideas and, like, you know, maybe we can do like, I don't know, an EP or something like that.
0: Right.
1: In the future, or, you know.
0: Are you on stage if you were to perform together? Are you all, you know?
2: Yes.
0: You're all gelling together well.
2: Yes.
1: Yeah. I mean, so far.
2: Yeah. So far, so great.
0: Right. Okay. Fantastic. Nice. One question that I missed out, Zam? Since the collaboration worked out so well, should we expect that we did already? Mm. Okay. Mm-hmm. What's next for Izzat?
1: Next for me is I'm doing another song, which is for my other project, which is called AZ.
0: Mm-hmm.
1: It's my alter ego. It's kind of like David Bowie tried to be Ziggy Stardust kind of thing. So I did this like during COVID when I did an album for AZ, which is called Everything in Between with Yuna. So we're continuing. It's an English song. It's called Out Alive. And we're going to shoot the video soon. And it's going to be out soon. And it's about the song, just a bit short of introduction. It's just a a MJ inspired song.
2: Yeah. Oh, nice. It's a good song. Yeah. Like, it's a great song.
1: Oh, thank you.
2: Yeah.
0: There you go. See? Yeah. Look at
2: no
0: that.
2: Cap. Oh,
4: yeah.
2: No cap.
4: Team, yeah. Teamwork.
0: What's next for SRG?
2: We are going to release our album.
0: Woo!
2: Brand new album.
0: Yeah.
2: Really soon. Real soon. Like,
5: real soon, yeah.
2: Maybe this month?
5: Yeah, maybe this month.
0: Okay.
2: Yeah.
3: Wait,
2: yeah.
3: It's already July.
2: Makota.
0: Makota. Yeah. So yeah. To look out for it, just look for Makota.
2: Yes.
0: Yeah. And by SOG, yeah?
2: Mm-hmm. Yes. Mm-hmm.
0: Okay. And what else do you have on your social media for people? What about you guys for you know, do you do shows and all that for concerts?
2: Okay. Right now, we can see it's a football fever, World Cup season, right? So we attend a lot of watch along party.
0: Okay.
2: So we have a show
5: this Saturday.
0: Okay. Yeah. Where is this?
2: Yeah, near Lala Port.
0: All right.
1: Is it for the finals?
2: For the third placing
4: team. All right.
2: Because finally we have other stuff to do. Right?
4: Oh yeah.
2: So
0: you don't want to be working whether you watch the finals, huh?
2: So yeah.
0: So you'll be performing.
2: Yeah. And our slot of acoustic. Yeah.
0: Acoustic. Yeah.
2: Acoustic slot,
0: nice.
2: Yeah. And then the flyer will be up in our social. So yeah, stay tuned for more updates. So
0: look out for that. Yeah?
2: Yeah. Yeah.
0: Okay. Anything else you want to add on, guys?
2: Don't forget to follow us, SOG and Aizamdan, yes. Because there will be more, inshallah.
1: Yeah, okay. There will be more.
2: There will be more from us together. And
1: our friend Yuna as well.
2: Yes.
1: Yeah.
2: And,
1: so.
2: And then from that, yeah, do come to our shows. Yeah. You can meet us there. Yeah. Like,
1: and thank you so much for the support. Like, we've been receiving a lot of good comments, reactions towards the song. And I'm very happy that you guys feel like that this song could make your life a bit different. Mm-hmm. But just keep on continuing supporting us and follow us, and there'll be updates that maybe you're gonna be surprised.
0: Mm.
1: Because we tend to
0: know Argentina's not gonna win the World Cup.
2: That's for sure.
1: We don't want Argentina to win.
2: Anything but Argentina.
1: Allez, allez, français.
0: Right. Guys, thank you so much. Absolute pleasure having you in the studios over here.
2: Yeah.
1: And thank you so much.
0: We wish you all the best.
1: And thank you,
0: from producer Zam and from my bosses and everybody, my big boss. You know how many bosses we got here? A lot. We'd all just like to say thank you to you for giving us your time and being here today and sharing your music with all of us.
1: Appreciate it.
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1: Good afternoon. Salam Aliza Badani, the news at 4. Well, more than 70% of nearly 10,000 University of Malaysia Kelantan and UMK students are from the ASNAF group. And UMK Vice Chancellor, Dato' Professor Dr. Arham Abdullah said the university has strengthened initiatives to safeguard students' welfare, including entrepreneurship programs and collaborations with industry partners. Well, he said a work study program was also introduced to help students earn extra income while gaining early exposure to the working world. 10 of the 34 women candidates who contested in the 16th Johor State election won seats in the State Legislative Assembly, reflecting continued confidence in women's leadership in the state's political landscape. Seven of the winners were from Barisan Nasional, while three represented Pakatan Harapan. And the 34 women candidates accounted for nearly 20% of the total field, compared with 138 men. Well, South Korea issued its first ever emergency heat wave alert on Sunday under a new warning system introduced this year, advising people to avoid outdoor activities and stay cool. Now, the alert was issued for two cities, Gyeongsang and Pohang, where temperatures were forecast to reach 39 degrees Celsius. And the new system was introduced as heat wave in South Korea become longer and more intense, with annual heat wave days rising from 8 in the 1970s to 19 in recent years. Going elsewhere, Iran announced the closure of the Strait of Hormuz on Sunday and launched missiles and drones at Gulf neighbors in retaliation for new U.S. strikes. Sirens and explosions were reported in Qatar, the United Arab Emirates and Bahrain, while Doha saying three people were injured after missile attacks were intercepted. Kuwait and Jordan also reported drone and missile attacks. The Pentagon said it struck Iran after the Iranian Revolutionary Guards fired warning shots at a Cyprus-registered container ship sailing an unauthorized route through the Strait of Hormuz. Now, the guards later said they hit a second vessel for violating regulations. In violent sports, national archer Fatin Nurfatiha Matsali won the women's compound silver medal at the fourth stage of the 2026 World Cup in Madrid on Saturday. Fatin lost 148 to 150 to world number two Ella Gibson of Great Britain in the final at the Valle Hermoso Stadium. The 35-year-old reached the final after beating India's Prithika Pradeep in the semifinals, continuing her strong form this year after winning three medals at the Asia Cup in Bangkok last month. And the news was edited by Oliver During. 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Hashtag Satu Bola Satu Dunia. 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Salam Aleyhi Madani. 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

0: Thank you very much, Peter Carlos, for the news at 4 on Trax FM. Yo, Pete!
1: Yo, nice!
0: Heard our guest over there.
1: The Last Bits.
0: Yeah, nice. Songwriters and
1: there
0: singers.
1: There was a song that they wrote, the last one that you
0: Ajar Aku, Aizad Amdan, and SOG.
1: Mm.
0: And nice to be able to have that you know, the ability to write and play and yeah.
1: Compose.
0: And perform and compose and stuff like that.
1: Yeah.
0: Yeah, so well done to the boys and we wish them all the
1: best. Nice arrangement to the song.
0: Correct?
1: Yeah.
0: Yeah, and I like the way they just use that gradual. I'm a sucker for that, for those kind of chords where they go bit by bit. Dun, dun, dun, dun, dun. Semitone kind.
1: Mm-hmm.
0: I love it. Yeah.
1: Nice.
0: Anyway, okay, Pete.
1: All right, Knight.
0: Join you at 5?
1: Yes, please, Bill.
0: Looking forward, my brother.
1: All righty.

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It's my absolute pleasure to have you with us on Trax FM.

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0: My name is Shalini Murugan from KL. I would just like to remind Malaysians to spread love and maintain unity and harmony among us. After all, we are all Malaysians. We are all one. I've always been grateful being a Malaysian. It's impossible to pinpoint one great thing about Malaysia because there's just so many. Just a lot of special things about us. For example, we can get along regardless of what kind of background that we come from, and we can live, coexist happily. To me, that is the most important thing that a country can have, and we should be able to maintain it for the upcoming years.
1: Mexico, United States, Canada!
2: Hey, else. Which country are you supporting this World Cup, huh?
3: 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What do you mean? Since when were you interested in World Cup, man?
2: I mean, I wouldn't say I'm interested lah. But you know, I want to watch it, you know, for the cute guys.
3: Hey, Anna, you and me same, man.
2: No way. You're watching for the cute guys too?
4: 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The two of you only watching the World Cup for cute guys?
2: 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Aww.
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0: This is

Good evening, and Salam Aleyza Madani. It's Prime at 5. Here are the headlines. New Johor Menteri Besar to be sworn in this evening. And Malacca Chief Minister vows to end 30-year flood woes in Tanjung Minyak.

0: the news in four. Well, Johor is expected to have a new midship star with the swearing-in ceremony scheduled to take place at Istana Bukit Serene in Johor Bahru this evening. Well, earlier, the Yang Di Pertuan Agong Sultan Ibrahim granted an audience to Barisan Nasional BN Chairman Dato' Sri Dr. Ahmad Zain Hamidi at Istana Pasir Pelangi. The meeting, which lasted nearly an hour, was also attended by Johor BN Chairman Dato' On Hafiz Ghazi. The appointment of the new Johor midship star follows BN's landslide victory in the 16th Johor seat election yesterday after winning 48 of the 56 state assemblies. Seats. Pakatan Harapan PH respects the decision of voters in the 16th Johor State election, which was won by Barisan Nasional yesterday, and accepts the outcome as part of the democratic process. PH Deputy Chairman Anthony Loke said the coalition had anticipated a tough contest given the current momentum of support for the state government. Nevertheless, PH managed to secure 8 of the 56 state seats contested. And he told reporters this after launching the Land Public Transport Agency Kampung Angkat Madani program at Kampung China Jelubu today. Well, Housing and Local Government Minister Nga Kor Ming reiterated that he is prepared to resign from the cabinet if the integrity of the country's judicial system is compromised. In a Facebook post today, he said the position was based on principle and was not linked to any personal matter. Well, Nga said the remarks reflected his long-standing position as an advocate and solicitor of the High Court of Malaya that the credibility of the country's judicial system must be upheld. Well, he added that he was prepared to resign from the cabinet if such a situation were to occur in order to defend the integrity of the country's judicial system. The Ministry of Rural and Regional Development has allocated 1.911 million ringgit to upgrade roads and public facilities in Sungai Rambai between 2021 and 2026. Its Deputy Minister, Dato' Rubiah Wang, speaking at the closing of the Di Bandang Melaka Festival, said 1.001 million ringgit has been disbursed to implement 11 projects under the Social Amenities Program to improve public facilities and create a more conducive and livable rural environment. 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
0: And he told reporters this after visiting flood evacuees at the Sekolah Kebangsaan Tanjung Minyak 2 Temporary Relief Center today. The Selangor State Education Department, or JPN, is extending full cooperation in the investigation into an alleged bullying incident involving several secondary school students in Rawang, which gained public attention after going viral on social media. In a statement, the Selangor JPN said no individual involved would be protected and that strict action would be taken against those found responsible in accordance with existing regulations. The department also urged the public to respect the investigation process being conducted by the authorities. Well, more than 1,000 foreigners were screened by the Immigration Department of Malaysia, or JIM, during Op Mega around the Hentian Klang area this afternoon in an effort to combat the presence of illegal immigrants in the country. The surprise inspection, which began at around 12 p.m, targeted shop lots, various business premises and hostels identified as major focal points for the settlements and economic activities of the foreign community in the Klang district. Enforcement teams scrutinized the travel document status of each detained individual to ensure there were no violations under the Immigration Act 1959-63. Malaysians must embrace healthier lifestyles to ensure they remain independent as Malaysia moves towards becoming an ageing nation. Bandar Razak Member of Parliament Dato' Sri Dr. Wan Azizah Wan Ismail said greater awareness on healthy living was important in view of Malaysians' increasing life expectancy. And Wan Azizah, who is also the Prime Minister's wife, said this when officiating the Chong Di Charas Family Fun Run 2026 at Taman Tasik Permaisuri, Kuala Lumpur today.
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0: Well, Iran and Oman have agreed to continue consultations on the situation in the Strait of Hormuz. And previously, Iran's Islamic Revolutionary Guard Corps announced the closure of the Strait of Hormuz until the end of United States or U.S. interference in the region, adding that no vessel would be allowed to pass. On Saturday, Iranian Foreign Minister Abbas Araghchi arrived in Oman for talks on the Strait of Hormuz. And Foreign Ministry spokesman Ismail Baghaei also added that the future management of the Strait of Hormuz should be determined by consultations between Iran and Oman, taking into account the situation of the last few months and the military actions of the U.S. and Israel against Iran. Now, India has condemned the attack on the commercial cargo ship GFS Galaxy off the coast of Oman, which was carrying 11 Indian nationals. And in a statement on Sunday, India's Ministry of External Affairs said the attack occurred early that morning, with 10 Indian crew members rescued while one remains missing. The ministry said the Indian embassy in Oman is working closely with Omani authorities to support the ongoing search and rescue operation. Describing the repeated attacks on commercial shipping in the region as deeply worrisome, New Delhi called for an immediate de-escalation of tensions and a diplomatic resolution to restore peace and stability. Now, one man has died after a stabbing in Hamilton South, while two others were injured in a separate stabbing incident in Western Sydney. And police and emergency services responded to the incident on Saturday afternoon and found a man believed to be in his 40s with a stab wound. He was treated at the scene before being taken to hospital, where he later died. In the second incident, two men believed to be in their 20s were found with stab wounds after reports of an assault at a home in Western Sydney shortly after midnight. Now, both are in stable condition and police are investigating both incidents. And going into sports, Argentina coach Lionel Scaloni said the World Cup semi-final against England is just a football game after his side defeated Switzerland 3-1 after extra time in the quarterfinals. Now, the clash revives one of football's fiercest rivalries, 40 years after Argentina's famous 2-1 win over England at the 1986 World Cup featuring Diego Maradona's iconic Hand of God and solo goal. Well, Scaloni acknowledged his team must improve after another hard-fought victory, and it more likely would be a knockout one. Meanwhile, England manager Thomas Tuchel said his team were lucky to squeeze past Norway 2-1 after extra time to reach the World Cup semi-finals, but praised world-class Jude Bellingham after his two goals dragged the Three Lions to victory. A furious Tuchel was in little mood to celebrate despite England reaching the last four for just the fourth time in history after Bellingham's double overturned Andreas Schindlerup's opener. Now, Tuchel said later he had no doubt over his players' effort, but was adamant that his team would need to improve to progress further in the competition. And national archer Fatin Nurfatiha Matsalih won the women's compound silver medal at the fourth stage of the 2026 World Cup in Madrid on Saturday. Fatin lost 148-150 to world number two Ella Gibson of Great Britain in the final held at the Valdehermoso Stadium. A 35-year-old advanced to the final after defeating India's Prithika Pradeep 144-142 in the semifinals. Prithika later claimed the bronze medal by beating Turkey's Hazel Burun 145-142. And the result in Madrid continued Fatin's impressive run this year after she won three medals at the opening leg of the Asia Cup in Bangkok last March. And now here's a recap of the headlines. New Johor Menteri Besar to be sworn in this evening. And Malacca Chief Minister vows to end 30-year flood woes in Tanjung Minyak.

0: And that concludes Prime at One, prepared by Olive Harris. 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
1: Wow, talk about effects. Thank you very much, Peter, for the news at 5432112 and the effects for today.
2: You
1: as too. Well. And yeah.
0: Righties.
1: There you go. MCR be running over here. What happened? You take care, Pete.
0: I will, brother man. You
1: ta-ta.
0: Too.
1: The week ahead be fantastic, yeah?
0: Hopefully it is.
1: It
0: for
1: will.
0: You too, bro.
1: Thank you.
0: You're welcome, mate.
1: Bye-bye.
0: Bye, bro.

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It's Music Sundays on Trax FM. Hello, if you just joined us, welcome to Trax. I am the Green Man with you all the way till six. It is my absolute pleasure to have you and welcome you to Trax FM. This hour is called The Rock for Obvious Reasons.

0: Before Lionel Messi lifted the trophy in 2022, his tournament started in complete disaster. Huge underdog Saudi Arabia shocked the world by beating Argentina 2-1 in the opening group match, causing the King of Saudi Arabia to declare an immediate national public holiday the very next day.
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3: And good evening. Here are more updates on football. The final quarterfinal of the World Cup has come to an end and Argentina have booked their place in the semi-finals with a hard-fought 3-1 victory over a determined Switzerland side. The match began brightly for the South Americans with Alexis McAllister opening scoring early and netting his first goal in the tournament. Switzerland refused to back down and found an equaliser in the second half through Dan Ndoye, forcing the contest into extra time. The Swiss were dealt a major blow when Breel Embolo was shown a red card, leaving them to battle through the latter stages of the match with only 10 men. Yeah? Despite the numerical disadvantage, Switzerland continued to frustrate the Argentinians and pushed the game deep into extra time. However, Argentina's quality eventually shone through. Julian Alvarez found the breakthrough in the 112th minute before Lautaro Martinez sealed the victory in the 121st minute, sending the two-time world champions into the last four. Earlier, England secured their semi-final berth with the dramatic 2-1 comeback victory over Norway. The Norwegians, who had stunned Brazil in the round of 16, took to the lead through Andres Schelderup in the 36th minute, but England fought back through Jude Bellingham, who scored an equaliser in the first half additional time before netting the winner in the 93rd minute of the second half additional time. The result means England returned to the World Cup semi-finals for the first time since Russia 2018, where they defeated Croatia. Their previous semi-final appearance came in Italia 90, where they eventually finished fourth after losing the third-place playoff to hosts Italy. With the quarterfinals now complete, the semi-final lineup is officially set. Argentina will take on England in what promises to be a blockbuster encounter on July 16 at 3 a.m. Malaysian time. The winner will advance to the World Cup final. The other semi-final will see France face Spain on July 15 at 3 a.m. Malaysian time, a clash between two of the tournament's most impressive sides. As things stand, Argentina may be among the favourites to lift the trophy, but the road ahead remains incredibly challenging with a powerful England side standing in their way. Bum, bum, bum, bum! On the other side of the bracket, both France and Spain have shown championship-winning form throughout the tournament. So, yeah, anybody's guess. Yeah, FIFA World Cup final is scheduled for July 20 at 3 a.m. Malaysian time, where one nation will be crowned world champions.
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Hi, I'm the Green Man with you till 6. I send you greetings from everybody at Trax FM. You just joined us. Hello, welcome. Good to have you with us on Trax FM. And we're looking at some things over here, some reminders for all of us. Sending a message while you're driving, not a good idea. Let's keep the weekend vibes good for everybody on the road also. So, yeah, remember to keep it safe distance from the car ahead. Put down the phone. And remember, getting there safely is the actual win, yeah? So drive safe. Enjoy the drive. Have a great weekend from all of us here at Trax FM. And, yeah, other things to remember as well. Beware of scams, yeah? Scammers are becoming more convincing every day. They pretend to be from the police, the bank, delivery company, even a government agency. And they pressure you to quickly act. They tell you, like, you know, if you don't take it now, you're going to be, you're not going to be able to because then it's the first 100 or whatever it is. And you're very lucky. You're fortunate. You're the special one. But no, yeah? So remember, legitimate organizations will never ask you for your PIN, your TAC, or your passwords over the phone. If you suspect a scam or have already transferred money, you can act immediately, yeah? Get in touch with the National Scam Response Center hotline. That's 997. Only three numbers to remember. 997. Put that in your phone. National Scam Response Center hotline, yeah? So quick action can help authorities stop the transaction and protect your money. Okay. That's important for you. And you can remember that, yeah. Big thank you to our friends on hashtag TraxFMX. Beej and the gang, what have you all been up to today? Hi, Stella. I see Stella over there. I see Ida Tahir over there as well. You can be there if you want to. Just use the hashtag TraxFM on X. We'll be able to see your messages. If you want to look for me personally, it's Radio Green Man. Kodo Intervena, Muhammad Cairo Faiz. He says, did you smell the rock? It's cooking. It's brewing. It was brewing then, yeah? MAO170, Mitch. Thank you so much to all, each and every one of you. Hamidi Tahir, my Rastafarian brother in Kota Kinabalu, who says, Menu Baru Untuk Pak Halen, Chokodo, Durian, D21, Amboy, got numbers some more. Hamidi Tahir, absolute pleasure. Thank you so much. And then who else was with us today? Mitch the Sexy, having durians as usual. How much durian can you have? Musang King and Udang Merah, he says. Rodney Clement, what a beautiful cat you have. Just got the wrong jersey on. But it's a beautiful cat. He's got a cat in a jersey of his team. Leave it as that, yeah? Then Boeing 747. I owe you that song, Star Council's Long Hot Summer. Okay, I'll play it for you next week. Yeah, Christiana, lovely Makan pictures from her every time. Thank you very much as well. And MAO170, bro, absolute pleasure. All right, so yeah, Diana, if I missed anybody, I'll get you around the next time, yeah? Meantime, stand by. Gibbs will be with you in a bit from now on Trax.

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Show's come to an end. One more last little song over here before I scoot to Adam's studios over here. And Gibbs comes on with you. He'll be with you all the way till midnight on Trax FM, keeping you musically safe and sound. Yeah, so yeah, you're going to have a good time with Gibbs. Green Man signing out, saying it's been a plum-pleasing pleasure. I look forward to the next time when we rock.

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2: Salam Aliza Badani, good evening. It's a 6 p.m. news bulletin. Well, Prime Minister Dato Sri Anwar Ibrahim has extended Malaysia's condolences to Qatar's Amir Sheikh Tamim bin Hamad Al Thani, the royal family and the people of Qatar following the passing of the father, Amir Sheikh Hamad bin Khalifa Al Thani. In a Facebook post, Dato Sri Anwar paid tribute to Sheikh Hamad for transforming Qatar into a nation of global significance during his 18-year reign. Well, it said Sheikh Hamad led Qatar's remarkable economic growth and elevated its influence on the regional and international stage. Now, the Prime Minister also described the father, Amir, as a steadfast friend of Malaysia and a respected figure across the Muslim world. Sheikh Hamad died on Sunday morning at the age of 74. He ruled Qatar from 1995 until handing over power to his son, Sheikh Tamim, in 2013. Now, the Prime Minister's Department for Religious Affairs strongly condemned the detention of the Grand Mufti of Jerusalem and Al-Aqsa Mosque, Sheikh Mohammed Hussein, by the Zionist Israeli regime after last Friday prayers. Its Minister, Senator Dr. Zulkifli Hassan, said although the Grand Mufti was later released, the detention violated religious freedom and the sanctity of Al-Aqsa Mosque. He also urged the United Nations and the Organization of Islamic Cooperation, that's the OIC, to take firm action over the issue. Now, the government will build a repository centre at the Lukut Museum grounds in Port Dickson, Negeri Sembilan, to house more than 200,000 archaeological collections managed by the Department of Museums Malaysia. The 23 million ringgit project will begin construction next year and is expected to be completed by the year 2031. Now, Typhoon Bavi was downgraded to a severe tropical storm on Sunday after making landfall in eastern China, where nearly 2 million people were evacuated, and there were no immediate reports of casualties. Now, hundreds of flights and train services were cancelled as authorities warned of heavy rain and flash floods. The storm earlier battered northern Taiwan and Japan's southwestern islands, leaving tens of thousands without power. In the Philippines, at least 18 people were killed in rain-related incidents caused by the storm, most on the southern island of Mindanao. Football, Senegal have sacked coach Papi Thiaw after the team's last 32 exit at the World Cup. Thiaw, 45, took over as national team boss in 2024. He guided Senegal to the knockout stage with a win over Iraq, but they were eliminated by Belgium 3-2 after extra time despite leading 2-0 until the 86th minute. French media reported that Patrick Vieira is a leading candidate to replace Thiaw. And that's the news, edited by Oliver During. Well, do catch the FIFA World Cup 2026 for free on MyTV and the RTM Click OTT platform. 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Salam Aliza Madani.

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0: That one there is a collection taken out from the album, the Motion Picture Soundtrack. Gin Blossoms there, Till I Hear It From You, Motion Picture Soundtrack of Empire Records. I don't know if you have caught that lovely movie. It was back during the 80s, I think. And yeah, it's from the Motion Picture Soundtrack. Till I Hear It From You happens to be also charted on our music charts. All right, we have this top 10 countdown, which you do every Sundays from 8 o'clock onwards. This week happens to be week 119, your weekly listener's choice charts. Top 10 songs that you have chosen. So let's see who occupies the number one spot tonight. All right, that will be at 8 o'clock. Meantime, this is Music Blast Off on a Sunday today, the 12th of July. Hi there, very good evening. It's Gilbert here. It's going to be 2000 current chart toppers, and definitely I will be throwing in the classics. It's Offspring. And if you think you're pretty fly for a white guy, well, this one's for you. Good evening, Malaysia.
1: And all the girlies say I'm pretty fly for a white guy.

0: McAllister. Di Maria is the spare man. Angel Di Maria! Glorious goal!
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Kimetti from Zara Larsson. Zara Larsson, the Swedish singer-songwriter all the time. Now, that vibrant synth-pop track taken out from her debut album that was released back in 2019. The song that is highly celebrated for infectious upbeat. Right here on Trax FM, some of the classics, some of the hits, and definitely what's trending on the chart. We do that on Music Blast Time at the earlier part of the show. 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And then at 9, your classic rock show, and that's Rocket. So this is how it is on a Sunday right here on Trax FM. But meantime, if you happen to be into some sports action, well, we have the MotoGP. This is the German MotoGP action, Moto2 race happening right now. 5 laps to go in MotoGP 2. If you want to catch all the action, you could do so on RTM's Sukan TV channel. All right, now it's live, happening right now as we speak. Finger on to more music. Here's Maroon 5 with Priceless. Lisa on vocals.

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Music Blaster, music continues right here. It's me, Gilbert, till midnight with you. 3 minutes to 7 o'clock. Now, quick look here on VM 2026 events for the month of July. That's Visit Malaysia 2026, a major tourism campaign aimed at showcasing the country's culture, heritage, food and attractions. Now, the country hosts numerous events, as we know. 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Now, for the month of July, for VM 2026, Visit Malaysia, we were talking about this yesterday, and the focus would be on this event to take place at Dataran Merdeka, the Merdeka Square here in Kuala Lumpur, the capital city. Between the 24th till the 26th of July, it's known as Citra Warna 2026. It's a flagship event under VM 2026 campaign, a vibrant cultural festival that celebrates Malaysia's multicultural heritage, and it will feature performances, music, dance, traditional costume showcase, and storytelling from across the country. All right, its theme would be the rhythm, the soul, the nation, and expect a highlight of colorful parades. And that will be on the 25th of July. So it starts on the 24th, ends on the 26th of July, Citra Warna 2026. So that's one of the big events here in the capital city at the Merdeka Square, Kuala Lumpur. Ongoing throughout the month of July in Penang is Georgetown Festival, a month-long arts and culture celebration in the UNESCO World Heritage City of Georgetown. All right, it features exhibition, performances, street art and community events, and of course notable concerts during the month of July. And Grammy Award, we were talking about Kenny G live in Malaysia, King of Saxophone, and that's tonight, and Genting Highlands. And then you've got The Neighbourhood. This would be on the 16th of July here in the capital city. If you happen to be into indie alternative rock, well, The Neighbourhood will be entertaining. And of course, this is just a few of the concerts held here in Malaysia for the month of July. All right, so there you go. VM 2026. Visit Malaysia year. Back to the music, Texas, in our lifetime.

0: Every Saturday from 9 p.m. to midnight, it's Alter Nation, bringing you the best hard rock from the 90s. We're taking it back to the roots with Rocket every Sunday night from 9 p.m. to midnight.
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Vanessa Hudgens right here, Trax FM. 2006 when that one was released. Come Back to Me, right here, Trax FM. Meantime, just happen to join us in the show. 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
2: 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Back at the 9 to 5, just trying to make things work.
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1: Yeah.
2: What a coincidence.
1: But that's just how things happen.

Once a Lifetime 2018 from Carvin Wainus right here, Tracks FM. This is Gilbert here, Music Blast Off, 30 minutes past the hour. Now, taking a look at some quick sports updates that we have here for you. I was talking about this earlier. You can catch the live MotoGP action on our Sukan TV. Right now, it's happening, the German MotoGP. Now, yesterday, Marc Marquez, well, he managed to dominate pole, leading every lap for his third sprint win. This year, 2026. All right. Now, brother Alex Marquez was second. But today, the main 30-lap Grand Prix. Well, it's scheduled for 8 o'clock Malaysian time with the favorites of Marc Marquez and definitely Alex Marquez. But it is Jorge Martin who leads the 2026 MotoGP World Championships with 197 points. And heading into the main race of the German Grand Prix. Now, Marc Marquez holds the rider's board with 165 points, sitting in fifth place. All right, so the action tonight at 8 p.m. Malaysian time. German MotoGP. Back to the music right here. Elton John, turn the lights out when you leave. Good evening.

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0: bustle, it's easy to get caught up in the daily grind. But amidst the chaos, there's one sanctuary we can always return to, our family. 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Because in the end, it's not about the things we have, but the moments we share with the ones we love.
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1: In a world filled with hustle and

That's amazing, the hit pop single by the Irish boy band Westlife right here. Tracks FM was released back in 2006. It was their third and final single from their multi-platinum sixth studio album titled Face to Face. Now, that song made UK chart history by securing the number four spot and making Westlife the first musical act ever to achieve top five placements with each of their first 20 singles. These guys were big time, but there was only four band members when that particular track was released in 2006. Amazing, right here, Tracks FM. We've got news coming up from the Radio News Centre with Peter, and when we come back, we'll be counting down the top 10 songs of your choice. Stay tuned, Tracks FM. 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
1: Good evening, and Salam Aliza Badani, the 8 p.m. news update. The Matchup Assemblyman, Dato On Hafiz Ghazi, was today sworn in as Johor Menteri Besar before the region of Johor, Tunku Mahkota Ismail. And according to a post on the Royal Johor Facebook page, On Hafiz, who is Johor Barisan National Chairman, received the appointment letter and took the oath of office in a ceremony held at the audience hall of Istana Bukit Serene. Well, following that, the Johor State Government has declared tomorrow as a public holiday for the entire state of Johor. Johor Menteri Besar, Dato On Hafiz Ghazi, said the declaration was a sign of appreciation and gratitude to the entire Johor people who have fulfilled their responsibilities and trust as citizens in the 16th Johor State election yesterday. Over in the world news, Qatar's government on Sunday announced the death of former leader Sheikh Hamad bin Khalifa Al Thani, who led the country from 1995 to 2013. He was 74. And according to a government website, the former leader was seen as one of the key architects of modern Qatar and led the country during a period of rapid economic growth. Sheikh Hamad took power in June 1995, overthrowing his father in a bloodless coup while the latter was abroad. And over in Spain, emergency services, including firefighters from the military emergency unit in coordination with the civil guard, battled the Almeria wildfire through the night on Saturday and into Sunday. Now, the wildfire, which started to spread rapidly on Thursday this week, has so far claimed the lives of 12 people and burned more than 6,000 hectares of the southeastern Spanish province. The identities of the deceased have not yet been officially confirmed, and firefighters are still struggling to contain the blazes. Elsewhere, Typhoon Bavi was downgraded to a severe tropical storm on Sunday after making landfall in eastern China, where authorities had evacuated nearly 2 million people in its path. There were no immediate reports of casualties. Before reaching China, the storm lashed northern Taiwan and Japan's remote southwestern islands, toppling trees and leaving tens of thousands without power. And finally, in sports, Senegal have sacked head coach Pape Diaw a week and a half after their bitter World Cup exit against Belgium. Inciting the Senegalese Football Federation, said Diaw and his entire coaching staff had been relieved of their duties. And Senegal were knocked out of the last 32 of the World Cup, having led 2-0, only to see the Belgians storm back to levels late on and then win 3-2 in extra time. And that concludes the bulletin prepared by Aida Tahir. And do catch the FIFA World Cup 2026 for free on MyTV and the RTM Click OTT platform. Hashtag Satu Bola, Satu Dunia. And experience every goal, every moment, every emotion with RTM. Thanks for listening. Thank you so much for turning us on. Good times continue right here this lovely Sunday evening with Gilbert. Salam Aliza Badani.

0: Hi there, welcome back to the show. This is Gilbert here, Music Blaster of your Sunday's edition today, the 12th of July. And thank you so much to the newsroom. We had Peter covering the news for us. We'll be back for Prime at 9, top of the hour. But meantime, it's 7 minutes. And yes, as usual, we have your top 10 countdown, counting down the top 10 songs of your choice. When you voted on our socials, that's on Instagram and on our Facebook page, you can start being part of our chart show every week, Sundays from 8 o'clock onwards. Start voting right after the 9 p.m. news tonight. And where can you find us on socials? 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And, well, for the next hour, I'll be your guide through the hottest songs, lighting up the charts and the airwaves. 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
0: Okay, welcome back to the chart show. This week, 119. Looks like we've got two new entries. We'll be finding out where they are positioned and who they are. All right, but before that, we are diving into our chart show at number 10. And we have this hit, originally released back in 2018 and taken out from the album title Malibu Nights. Well, it's none other than Lenny with the hit time single Through This Tears. Now, the band consists of guitarist and lead vocals, which is Paul Klein, and drummer Jake Goss. Now, the song was written by Klein shortly after his sad breakup with singer-model Dua Lipa. They dated for about 5 months, and Klein has described that particular period the worst 45 days of his life, turning pain into productive songwriting therapy for the album. Malibu Nights, the album title. Here's Lenny at number 10, Through These Tears.
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songs that you have voted. Your weekly Listener's Choice Charts continues. It happens here on Sundays at 8 o'clock, and that was your number 9 hit on our chart. None other than Def Leppard, When Love and Hate Collide. 6 weeks on the chart, going strong. It's a power ballad by the English rock band and was released back in 1995 as the lead single from their greatest hit album titled Vault. Def Leppard Greatest Hits. It was written by Joe Elliott, and of course Rick Savage had put in his input into that particular track. And the hit that featured the final recording, or the final recorded guitar solo by the late Steve Clark, so sad, on the demo version. Right here, Tracks FM Music Charts, every Sundays at 8 o'clock. Now, moving into the number 8, and Are You Gonna Go My Way from Lenny Kravitz is a title track and lead single from the man himself. And it was taken from his third studio album, the same name, Lenny Kravitz. It was released back in 1993. And the music video won Best Male Video. And that was at the 1993 MTV Video Music Awards. Lenny Kravitz has spent 25 weeks on our chart with this hit. At number 8, Are You Gonna Go My Way?

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1: 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Number 7.

Lovely number there. That one there was right here at number 7 on our weekly Listener's Choice Charts. Welcome back to the show. This is your top 10 countdown music that you or songs that you have voted on our socials. Heartfelt folk rock ballad from the singer's 2014 debut album titled Chaos and the Calm. It was released as a single and became one of the artist's signature songs. Known for his emotional depth, acoustic-driven sound and powerful vocals, this week's new entry, James Bay, Let It Go. Moving on to the next hit. Now this one here, the number 6, another new entry for the week. But this is a Malaysian legend with her hit, Lanjo Sayang. Now it's a Malaysian pop R&B ballad by Camellia. It appears on her 2001 album titled Mimpi. Now Camellia, hailing from Kuching, Sarawak, East Malaysia, was the first Malaysian signed to an international music label with this debut album. Won Best New Artist and Best Vocal Performance at the 1998 AIM Awards. That's the Anugerah Industry Music. And she was active mainly in the late 90s to mid-2000s. At number 6, Lanjo Sayang, Camellia.

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1: Welcome back to the Top 10. And yes, for this week, week 119, you just had an amazing number right there. And at number 5, making its chart debut from last week. And from number 7, climbing 2 notches for this week on our chart at the number 5 spot. Well, the 1989 release, international number 1 hit, I should say, that remains one of the defining love songs of that era. Bad English, When I See You Smile. Moving on to the number 4 on our chart, another representation from our very own, a Malaysian legend, and this hit climbing one spot for this week on our chart. For decades, she has remained a symbol of vocal excellence with songs that continue connecting with audience across generations. 5 weeks on the chart at number 4, here's Ning Bai Zura, Kau Danaku.

0: Your weekly listener's choice chart as we get closer to the number one song on our chart. And that one there coming up to you from the man himself. Number three on our chart, dropping one notch. But this week, Justin Timberlake, No Angels. Now, that particular track has spent 8 weeks on the chart, still going strong and showing strong dominance within the top five song choices voted by you. Yes, you heard me right. You can start voting right after the 9 p.m. news, Prime at 9, coming up in 11 minutes. We've got Peter from the Radio News Centre. And with regards to the chart show, head on to our socials. That's on Instagram and also on our Facebook page. It's Tracks FM Official. Start voting. Like the song. Scroll all the way down the page and submit. Then we can start tabulating for next week. Week 120, that is. All right. Now, let's see what we have done so far. From the number 10 till the number 3 for this week, week 119. At number 10, 3 weeks on the chart was Lenny, Through These Tears. Number 9, the classic rock hit from Def Leppard, When Love and Hate Collide. 6 weeks on the chart, going strong. At number 8 was Lenny Kravitz, Are You Gonna Go My Way? 25 weeks on the chart. Number 7 happens to be a new entry. It's James Bay with Let It Go. At number 6, another new entry, Malaysian sensation Camellia with Terlanjur Sayang. Now at number 5 was Bad English, When I See You Smile, last week's new entry. At number 4, Malaysian legend Lingbai Zura, Kau Dan Aku, 5 weeks on the chart. At number 3, you just had it, Justin Timberlake, No Angels, 8 weeks on the charts. Now, two new songs that you could start voting will be added with the rest of the list. And as I said, you can start looking for us on our socials, Instagram, and also on our Facebook page for voting. That's Tracks FM Official. Click on the song for your liking, scroll all the way down to the page, submit. Then we'll see what next week results will pan on. Now, the two new songs which will be added with the rest, a song that features her voice that is like pure lightning in a bottle. And that hit by her isn't just a song. It's an emotional thunderstorm that still hits listeners right in the chest. And yes, decades later, the song is still relevant. The late Bonnie Tyler makes an exclusive entry on the charts, Total Eclipse of the Heart. That's a choice, and it depends on how you vote. So let's see if that particular track from Bonnie Tyler can get on the chart. And the other choice would be King, Somewhere Only We Know. The iconic debut hit single by the English alternative rock band was released back in 2004 and served as the opening track for the critically acclaimed premier studio album titled Hopes and Fears. So those are the two choices, the two songs that will be added with the rest of the list. Bonnie Tyler, Total Eclipse of the Heart, and Keen with Somewhere Only We Know. Make your choice.
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0: Welcome back to the Chart Show. And yes, counting down the top 10 songs of your choice. And this happens here on Sundays from 8 o'clock onwards. Coming in at number 2. Now, this one here has spent 18 weeks on the chart from a white label artist. She still represents herself and made it big time. This is none other than Ray, Where Is My Husband? At number 2.
1: Number 2.

0: There you go. You had it. Day number two on our chart right here on Trax FM. 18 weeks on the Strat Ring going strong. That was Ray, Where Is My Husband, right here on Trax FM. We got news coming up top of the hour. That's Prime at 9. We'll be back for your classic rock show. That's Rocket. Now, two songs that has been dropped out. So sad. Saying goodbye to Shakira. Last week's new entry with Die Die. And the other one would be Coldplay featuring you, Selena Gomez, Let Somebody Go. 6 weeks on the chart. Saying goodbye. Now, here is your number one. It's none other than James Morrison, You Give Me Something. 4 weeks on the charts.
1: Number one.

0: Assalamu alaikum, good evening and salam alayhi madani. So main news at 9 p.m. and first a look at the headlines. Energy supply assured as government keeps close watch on Strait of Hormuz tensions. And religious affairs minister condemns detention of Jerusalem Grand Mufti, calls for global action. The news in four. Malaysia's energy sector fuel supply remains stable, with the government closely monitoring the latest developments surrounding tensions in the Strait of Hormuz. Deputy Prime Minister Dato Sri Fadila Yusof said Malaysia is currently not experiencing energy supply disruptions, with Petronas and Prime Minister Dato Sri Anwar Ibrahim taking proactive measures through multi-level negotiations to maintain national energy security. And he said this after attending the closing ceremony of Regatta 2026 at the main jetty in Kampung Sejija, Kuching today. And now on to some flood updates. The number of flood victims in Melaka has dropped to 800 people from 266 families as of 5 p.m. today, compared to 983 people from 312 families as at 8 a.m. this morning. The Social Welfare Department's Info Bencana portal reported that all affected victims are being accommodated at 6 temporary relief centres, or rather PPS, in the state, with 4 centres located in the Melaka Tengah district and 1 each in the Alor Gajah and Jasin districts. And according to the portal, Sekolah Kebangsaan Tehel in the Jasin district is a newly opened PPS, currently housing 31 victims from 11 families. Meanwhile, in the Melaka Tengah district, a total of 519 victims from 175 families are still sheltered at SK Tanjung Minyak Dua, while SK Taman Bukit Rambai accommodates 178 victims from 53 families. At the Dewan Jeparun Pantai Kundur, there are 44 victims from 18 families, while 23 families from 8 families are being housed at SK Bertam Hulu. And finally, in the Alor Gajah district, 5 victims from 1 family are staying at the Balai Raya Kampung Jeram, while the relief centre at the Bangunan Pertubuhan Kebajikan Islam Malaysia, or rather PERKIM, Masjid Tanah, was closed at 3 p.m. today. In the meantime, the Prime Minister's Department for Religious Affairs has strongly condemned the detention of the Grand Mufti of Jerusalem and Al-Aqsa Mosque, Sheikh Mohammed Hussein, by the Zionist Israeli regime after last Friday prayers at the Al-Aqsa Mosque. In a statement today, Minister and the Prime Minister's Department for Religious Affairs, Senator Dr. Zulkifli Hassan, said that although Sheikh Mohammed Hussein was subsequently released, the detention of a religious leader while carrying out his duties at one of Islam's holiest sites constituted a violation of religious freedom and undermine the sanctity of the Al-Aqsa Mosque. Now, this department calls on the international community, particularly the United Nations and the Organization of Islamic Cooperation, to take firm action to ensure that the right to worship, the safety of religious leaders, and the status of the Al-Aqsa Mosque are upheld in accordance with international law. Meanwhile, Qatar's government on Sunday announced the death of former leader Sheikh Hamad bin Khalifa Al Thani, who led the country from 1995 to 2013, and he was 74. And according to a government website, the former leader was seen as one of the key architects of modern Qatar and led the country during a period of rapid economic growth. Sheikh Hamad took power in June 1995, overthrowing his father in a bloodless coup while the latter was abroad. Well, following that, Prime Minister Dato Sri Anwar Ibrahim has extended Malaysia's deepest condolences to Qatar's Amir Sheikh Tamim bin Hamad Al Thani, the Qatari royal family, and the people of Qatar following the passing of the father Amir Sheikh Hamad bin Khalifa Al Thani. In a Facebook post today, Dato Sri Anwar paid tribute to Sheikh Hamad for transforming Qatar into a nation of global significance during his 18-year reign as Emir. And he said Qatar achieved remarkable economic progress under Sheikh Hamad's leadership and emerged as an influential voice in regional and international affairs. In other news, Malaysians in Qatar are told to comply with security instructions issued by the authorities there following fresh United States and Iranian strikes. In a notice uploaded to its official Facebook page, the Malaysian embassy in Doha urged Malaysians to stay alert to their environment at all times. Now, the embassy also advised those journeying from or through Qatar to refer to the latest flight schedules to avoid disruptions. And Malaysians requiring consular assistance may contact the embassy. On Sunday, the U.S. military launched its third wave of strikes on Iran this week after the Iranian military opened fire on a ship transiting the Strait of Hormuz and announced a closure of the waterway. In the meantime, Kuwait condemned Iranian attacks on its territory as a dangerous escalation that exacerbates tension and instability in West Asia. In a post on X, the foreign ministry said these attacks reflect a persistent and repeated hostile approach and constitute a grave violation of Kuwait's sovereignty. Stating that the attacks were in breach of international law, the ministry said Kuwait reserves the full right to take whatever measures are necessary to protect its security. In a related development, Qatar on Sunday advised owners and users of maritime vessels to temporarily suspend sailing and all forms of maritime activities until further notice amid an outburst of fighting between the US and Iran. Now, the Transport Ministry wrote on X for public safety, owners and users of maritime vessels, including leisure boats, fishing boats, jet skis and all other maritime vessels, are advised to temporarily suspend sailing and all forms of maritime activities as of the date of this announcement and until further notice. We'll be back after this.
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0: And turning to sports, Malaysian Moto3 rider Mohammad Hakim Danish Ramli produced a consistent performance at the German Grand Prix, finishing 12th to earn 4 championship points. Now, the Aeon Credit MT Helmets MSI rider, who began the race from 3rd position, completed the 23-lap race at the Santarin Circuit, 16.593 seconds behind race winner Brian Uriarte of Red Bull KTM Ajo, who clocked 33 minutes and 0.694 seconds. Hakim Danish now has 86 points overall and remains 7th in the Moto3 riders standings. And on to some World Cup updates. Well, why not? England manager Thomas Tuchel did not disagree with Jude Bellingham's opinion that the team put in a great shift in Saturday's and over Norway to reach the World Cup semi-finals, but he firmly believes they can and must improve. Bellingham again came to England's rescue, scoring both goals in the 2-1 victory after Norway had gone ahead, and he was told straight after the game that Tuchel was unhappy with the performance of his side. And at a press conference in Miami Gardens in Florida, the first question Tuchel faced was whether he agreed with Bellingham's words.
2: I'm impressed with the shift that they put in, the effort, team spirit, the belief, the belief and to overcome adversity and to dig in and find ways to win is on the absolutely highest level. They cannot get enough praise for that. But I'm also a football coach, and I think we can play better. In general, I think it was not a high-level game. I think we had better games in general. We had a lot of momentum swings for both teams.
0: And finally, Argentina coach Lionel Scaloni insisted upcoming heavyweight World Cup semi-final against England was just a football game after his side beat Switzerland 3-1 in the last eight. Alexis McAllister put the defending champions ahead early in Kansas City on Saturday, but Dan Ndoye scored a deserved equaliser midway through the second half. Disaster struck minutes later for Switzerland when Brill Embolo was shown a second yellow card for simulation, reducing them to 10 men. Julian Alvarez broke Swiss hearts in the 112th minute before substitute Lautaro Martinez added a last gasp. Third, well, Argentina now turned their attention to the semi-final in Atlanta, which promises to be a tense encounter. And folks, we've come to the end of the bulletin, so let's recap the headlines. Energy supply assured as government keeps close watch on Strait of Hormuz tensions. And Religious Affairs Minister condemns detention of Jerusalem Grand Mufti, calls for global action.

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1: On this day in 2004, Yang Ahmad Arif Tan Sri Abdul Malik bin Ahmad, a judge of the Federal Court, took the oath of office as the president of the Court of Appeal at the Conference Hall of the Palace of Justice in Putrajaya. The ceremony was conducted before Yang Ahmad Arif Tan Sri Ahmad Fairuz bin Datuk Sheikh Abdul Halim, the Chief Justice of Malaysia, and witnessed by Yang Ahmad Arif Tan Sri Datuk Sri Haidar Mohnoor, Chief Judge of Malaya, and Yang Ahmad Arif Tan Sri Steve Shim Lip Kiong, Chief Judge of Sabah and Sarawak. Yang Ahmad Arif Tan Sri Abdul Malik's appointment was made to fill the vacancy that had existed for more than a year. Prior to this, the position had been held in an acting capacity by Yang Ahmad Arif Tan Sri Ahmad Fairuz bin Datuk Sheikh Abdul Halim. Yang Ahmad Arif Tan Sri Abdul Malik began his legal career in 1966 as a magistrate in Kuala Lumpur. After serving in several other positions, he was appointed as a High Court judge from 1985-1995, a Court of Appeal judge 1995-1999, and a Federal Court judge from 1999 until 11 July 2004.
2: This program is produced by Valerie in collaboration with the National Archives of Malaysia.
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Coming to you from Aerosmith. Don't want to miss a thing right here at Trax FM. Hi there. Good evening. Welcome back to the show. This is Gilbert here. It is Rocket. Yes, your classic rock show. Sunday nights from 9 p.m. onwards. 23 minutes past the hour. And thank you so much to Peter from the Radio News Centre having the 9 p.m. news. That's Prime at 9 covered for us. Now, we were talking about earlier on the weekly Listener's Choice charts, counting down the top 10 songs of your choice. And next week happens to be week 120, right? Now, this is one chart show where you get involved with the chart show. All you have to do is just head on to our socials. That's on Instagram, Facebook, Trax FM Official. Do it right now for the whole week. And you get a chance to vote for your favorite songs. There's a list of songs there. Click on the song if you're liking, and then submit so we can start tabulating for next week, week 120. And yes, this week, week 119, the number one song happens to be James Morrison and his hit, You Give Me Something. That particular song has spent 4 weeks on the chart, and that's because you voted for that song to be number one. So the more votes that particular track has will give that song the chance to be on the number one spot. So start voting right now. Socials, that's Instagram, Facebook, Trax FM Official. It's on our weekly Listener's Choice chart, your chart show that happens on Sundays from 8 o'clock onwards. So moving on with Rocket, your classic rock show, 70s, 80s, the 90s. Daniel, thank you so much for the message. Yes, happy Sunday to you too, buddy. And yeah, your request. Here it is. Blink 182. I miss you.

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1: Back in 2014, Malaysian football fans woke up to a scoreline they thought was a typo. Germany didn't just beat tournament host Brazil in the semifinals. They completely demolished them 7-1 on their own home turf. Brazil conceded 5 goals in the first 29 minutes alone.
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Well, that one there just happened to be a classic from U2, Bono and Vocals, All Because of You. Right here at Tracks FM. Meantime, it's a classic rock show. Happens here on Sundays from 9 p.m. onwards. It's me, Gilbert, here. 20 minutes to top of the hour. Now, just before we bring in the 10 p.m. news, taking a look at some entertainment news that's trending, top trending rock news for this week. And yeah, diving into major new releases. Well, let's stay focused with the July releases. Now, the Rolling Stones have dropped their new studio album titled Foreign Tongues. It's their 25th album, by the way, keeping the momentum of the band's iconic sound and generating a big buzz as a fresh chapter for the legends. That's the Rolling Stones for you. Now, besides all that, we were talking about this, Jack White. Now, Jack White has released Frozen Charlotte. And yeah, praise for his high energy rock style in that particular release. So that's the album release, Frozen Charlotte. And other notable drops happens to be the one that's coming from Deep Purple, album title Splats. Well, it's been produced by Bob Ezrin by himself. It is his sixth consecutive album with the band since Now What. That was the album that was released in 2013. So Deep Purple has a brand new album just released this month, 2026. It's the first time, and it says here, the first time in the Ezrin era that he has not credited as a co-writer on the songs. Well, anyway, it's good stuff. Deep Purple, album title Splat. That's brand new release from the legends. So there you go. Rolling Stones, Jack White, Deep Purple. They all have new albums in this era. Back to the music, Bon Jovi, Living on a Prayer. This is Rocket.

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Sounds coming to you from Rockzad The Look right here at Trax FM, and it's wrapping up time for this hour, the first hour of Rock It. 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
3: Good evening, and salam alaikum Badani, the news at 10. Well, Singapore President Tharman Shanmugaratnam arrived in Malaysia tonight for a three-day state visit at the invitation of His Majesty Sultan Ibrahim, King of Malaysia. The commercial aircraft carrying Tharman and his spouse, Jean Itogi, landed at the Kuala Lumpur International Airport Terminal 1 at 9:19 p.m. This is Tharman's first state visit to Malaysia since assuming office as the ninth president of Singapore in 2023. Meanwhile, the government will continue to strengthen the role of the Malaysian Volunteer Corps Department, or RELA, through various new skills training programs, systematic disaster management, professional first aid training and a better understanding of digital security. Deputy Home Minister Dato' Sri Dr. Samsul Anwar Nasara said this is in line with RELA's important role as one of the country's security agencies and a strategic national asset in helping safeguard the nation's security and peace. In Kelantan, police arrested two men and seized 2,000 pills suspected to be yaba, worth approximately 20,000 ringgit in a raid at the parking area of Medan Selera Bukit Yong, Pasir Putih yesterday. Pasir Putih District Police Chief Superintendent Sa'ari Yaakob said both suspects were arrested at 6:40 p.m. by a team of officers and members of the Narcotics Crime Investigation Department of the Kelantan Police Contingent Headquarters while they were in front of a motorcycle without a registration number. Indah Water Consortium, IWK Sundarian Berhad, has forged a partnership with hotel operators in Langkawi to enhance the management of fats, oils and grease, or FOG, better known as FOG, and sewage wastewater, supporting efforts to preserve the resort island's environmental sustainability. Now, the joint statement of support between IWK and the Malaysian Association of Hotels, KADA, Perlis Chapter, underscores a shared commitment to environmental sustainability best practices in FOG management and stronger strategic ties with industry stakeholders. And finally, in sports, the national men's 4x100-meter relay team had to settle for the bronze medal at the 2026 Under-23 Asian Athletics Championships in Ordos, China today. And according to Athletics Malaysia, the quartet of Muhammad Azim Muhammad Fahmi, Reeve Kwan Man Hong, Pangeran Aidil Auf Hajam and Muhammad Armin Zahril Abdul Latif clocked 39.20 seconds to finish behind the host nation team that claimed gold with a time of 38.38 seconds ahead of the Hong Kong quartet that secured the silver medal after recording 38.88 seconds. And that concludes the bulletin prepared by Aida Tahir, and catch the FIFA World Cup 2026 for free on MyTV and the RTM Click OTT platform. Hashtag Satu Bola Satu Dunia. 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

Freddie Mercury, the legend, Queen, one up for the Royal Highness, kicking off the second hour of the show. This is Rocket. I want it all right here, Tracks FM. More music, me and Bewe. 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It's Def Leppard. Promises.

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1: Hey, Els, did you know over half of Malaysian adults overweight?
2: Oh, no, that's alarming. So what can we do about it?
1: I guess everybody needs to stay active. That's the key. Just 20 minutes, in fact. A 20-minute workout daily, that's going to make a big difference.
2: Really? Even with our busy schedules?
1: Even with your busy schedule. Absolutely. It doesn't have to be intense. Simple activities, walking, dancing, all that counts. Let's start small and then build from there.
2: All right, I'm in. A little effort each day for better health sounds like a plan.
1: Great. Let's inspire others to join us too. Small steps can lead to big changes.
2: Right, so let's start with us. All right, Green, let's go. One, two, three, and a four.
1: One, wait,
2: five,
1: I'm still at one.
2: Six, seven,
1: two,
2: eight,
1: three.
3: You there. Yes, you with the leftovers. Well, guess what? In your fridge, a silent killer lurks. It's not a monster. It's not a curse. It's that week-old curry about to make things worse. Sniff it, check it. When in doubt, throw it. Remember, cook it like the sun and chill it like the Arctic. And always wash those hands. Choose wisely, food warriors. Stay healthy. Eat happy. Om, nom, nom, nom, nom.

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1985, big time ballad, power ballad by Starship, formerly known as Jefferson Starship. Sarah, right here, Tracks FM. Now, the question is, why did Jefferson Starship change the name to Starship? Well, Jefferson Starship changed its name to simply Starship in 1985, and this was due to a legal dispute and settlement that involved founder Paul Kettner. It says here that Paul Kettner, the core member of the Jefferson Airplane era, left the band in 1984. He was unhappy with the group's increasingly commercial pop-orientated direction, moving away from the psychedelic roots. So that's the reason all this happened, and then from Jefferson Starship to Starship. Right here at Tracks FM, it's the classic rock show. Happens here on Sundays from 9 p.m. onwards. Yep, here it is. Back to back, Starship.

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An amazing number there coming up to you from Poison. Now, that particular track, Every Rose, has its dawn, the power ballad by the glam metal band Poison. It was released back in 1988. Something really nice about that particular track, written by Bret Michaels, the lead singer himself, and he was inspired by a real breakup with his girlfriend, of course. Well, this is what happened. Now, the rose represents the success of his rising career. He was on tour, by the way, while the thorn is the pain of losing the relationship because of the stardom. All right, so when you're on tour, I'm very sure you leave your loved ones back, and sometimes they don't even see you for a year. So that's the meaning of the song. Every rose has its thorn. So every, popularity for a rock star and being concentrating on that particular career, well, you tend to lose things around you. So that's the meaning of the song, Every Rose Has Its Thorn, from Poison. Wrapping up the hour, by the way, it's a build-up to the final news coming up from the Radio News Centre. We've got Peter, and when we come back, it's going to be more music right here, Tracks FM. Stay tuned. Robert Palmer with this one, Sweet Lies.

Salam Ali Zibadani. Well, more than 2 million ringgit has been allocated to implement various flood mitigation projects in Jasin, Malacca, including upgrading irrigation systems involving rivers and drains in the Sungai Rambai State constituency, with 1 million ringgit earmarked for Parit Keliling in Kampung Semujo, Sri Mendapat. Sungai Rambai State Assemblyman Dato' Siti Faizah Abdul Aziz said the implementation of the project aims to strengthen the drainage system and reduce the impact of flooding in the area. Meanwhile, the Penang State Government will make a final decision regarding the proposed landfill site rehabilitation project in Jelutong and the land reclamation project at Persiaran Karpal Singh, Georgetown, if the concession company fails to obtain the environmental impact assessment approval within the deadline to be set. Now, Chief Minister Chow Kon Yeo said the state government will give a final deadline to the concession company to meet the stipulated conditions before any decision is made regarding the continuation of the project. Meanwhile, a 40-year-old local woman was found dead in an apartment in Ampangan, Seremban yesterday. And Seremban District Police Chief ACP Muhammad Yatim Osman said police received a report at 5:39 p.m. after receiving information from members of the public about an unpleasant smell believed to be coming from the residential unit. Well, he said police found a woman's body believed to have been dead for 5 to 6 days. There were no signs of a struggle, criminal elements or forced entry found at the scene. Initial investigations found that the victim lived alone and had health problems. In the foreign news, flash floods and landslides triggered by monsoon rains have killed at least 50 people in Bangladesh in the past week, with tens of thousands displaced from their homes. Bangladesh, a low-lying delta nation crisscrossed by rivers, is highly vulnerable to floods and landslides during the monsoon season, but scientists say climate change is increasing the frequency and intensity of extreme weather events. And finally, in tennis, France's Kristina Mladenovic and China's Guo Hanyu won the Wimbledon women's doubles title with a final victory over second seeds Gabriela Dabrowski and Luisa Stefani. The 10th seeds eased to a 6-3-7-5 win on centre court. It was a 7th Grand Slam women's doubles triumph for Mladenovic, making her the first French woman to win the Wimbledon doubles title since 1937. And that concludes the bulletin prepared by Aida Tahir. And our next bulletin will be at 7 a.m. tomorrow morning. And do catch the FIFA World Cup 2026 for free on MyTV and the RTM Click OTT platform. Hashtag Satubola Satudunya. 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Good night.

Final hour of the show. This is Music Blast Off on a Sunday. Today's edition, the 12th of July. And thank you so much to the newsroom. Well, Peter had the final news covered for us. There'll be more news updates from the Radio News Centre right here on RTM Tracks FM. And that will be tomorrow at 7 in the morning. But meantime, final hour. Yes, 7 minutes past the hour. It's me, Gilbert, here till midnight with you. Kicking it off with some classics. Yes, that's what I'm going to do for this hour. Some of the trending tunes also will be thrown in. Meantime, yeah, something away from Mariah, the singing diva. Mariah Carey, Someday.

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4: The 2006 World Cup final gave us the most shocking exit in football history. 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World Cup on the go. 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

Sounds coming out to you from Sting, Englishman in New York, right here at Trax FM. This is Music Blaster of your Sunday's edition, the 12th of July. Now, taking a look at a little bit on what happens in the nation tomorrow, there will be seven bills that is set to be tabled at the day one riot. Now, just reading this article, it includes the long-awaited Freedom of Information. It's known as the FOI Bill 2026, which is scheduled for the first reading in Malaysia's Dewan Rakyat tomorrow, Monday, the 13th of July. Take note on that. Just to give you a little heads up in what will be happening here in the country. Now, this particular mentioned bill, tabled by the minister in the Prime Minister's department, fulfills a long-standing pledge since 2018. Now, just to let you know that Selangor and Penang already have their own state-level FOI laws, discussions emphasizing balancing transparency, all right? So this is the Freedom of Information, FOI Bill 2026. And other matters that will be discussed would be the Social Work Profession Bill 2026 by Women, Family and Community Development Ministry, with the draft that began in 2010. Now, it aims to regulate the profession and address manpower needs. And we'll also be... they will also have the Communications and Multimedia Amendment Bill 2026 that will be tabled in tomorrow's session. And all this occurs in the final week of the current Day One Riot seating. All right, now that goes on till the 16th of July. Just to give you a little heads up, seven bills to be tabled tomorrow at the Malaysia's Day One Riot. Just to give you a little heads up on that, you'll be having more news on this. That will be Prime at 9 tomorrow. That's our news. So a little bit of nation news and what's happening at the Day One Riot tomorrow, the 13th of July. Time back to more music right here on Trax FM. This one, Simply Red, Say You Love Me. Good evening.

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Sounds coming out to you from Player, Baby Come Back, right here at Trax FM. Looks like it's about time to sign out from the studios, 9 minutes to the stroke of midnight. 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

dedication to all the important people in our lives. 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

Down from number 11 last week, it's number 12 on the Billboard Hot 100. So easy to fall in love, Olivia Dean, right here on Tracks. Good morning, Valencia. Otto here with you up till 10 a.m. today. And of course, we'll take a look at some headlines, also touch base with the weather department. Also, the traffic updates with Malaysia Pula. What do you call those? Yeah, it's called the Malaysian Highway Authority and much more. But anyway, we've got an interesting day today, the 13th July edition of the morning show. We have a special interview later on, so stick around for that one. And it's got to do something with AI and trust. So yeah, anyway, stick around. For now, currently number 17 on the Billboard Hot 100, here's Zara Larsson, Midnight Sun, right here on Tracks. Good morning, Valencia.

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1: Good morning, Malaysia. Otto here with you. Now, if you're traveling to Qatar or have a family member there, here is an important update because the Malaysian Embassy in Doha is advising all Malaysians to stay alert and follow any security instructions from the Qatari authorities after fresh military strikes involving the United States and Iran. So if you're flying or through Qatar, make sure that you check your flight status before heading to the airport as disruptions are possible. Now, the latest tensions came after Iran announced the temporary closure of the Strait of Hormuz, one of the world's busiest shipping routes, of course, following new attacks despite a peace agreement signed just last month. So if you need emergency assistance in Qatar, the Malaysian Embassy is ready. 24-hour hotline is always open, so it remains available for all Malaysians. Now, aside from that, in Malaysia, of course, there's a proposal to build a brand new fisheries hub in Sepanggar, Kota Kinabalu, Sabah. Now, the idea isn't just about catching more tuna. It could become a one-stop center for all kinds of fishing activities. So the federal government says Sabah is already in a great spot because tuna is regularly landed in places like Semporna and Kota Kinabalu. But before anything gets built, the Sabah government needs to officially submit its proposal, followed by a feasibility study to see if the project makes sense. All right. So in the meantime, there's more good news for the local fisheries. The government is continuing to its deal, diesel subsidy at just 1.65 ringgit per liter, plus extra support like fishing equipment, housing assistance, and food baskets for eligible fishermen. So hopefully this means a stronger fishing industry, yeah, and maybe even more fresh seafood on our plates in the near future. You never know.
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1: Right, I'm reporting from a site where an impatient motorcyclist...
2: Who impatient?
1: Oh, okay. A genius decided to jump the red light and he paid for it.
2: I didn't pay anyone.
1: As I was saying, he jumped the red light. Now he's sitting in a pool of blood. So, what do you have to say?
2: I should have stopped.
1: That's right, ladies and gentlemen. You heard it from the genius.
2: Oh, you're lucky I'm injured.
3: Yellow means slow down. Red means stop. Beat the red light and you just might end up like genius here. Stop on red. You can make a difference.
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Good morning, Alicia. Arthur here with you. 44 minutes past 6, and I've got some news for you guys because some very important guest is here in Malaysia already. I'm talking about Singapore President Tharman Shanmugaratnam is here for a 3-day state visit and his first official visit to Malaysia since becoming president. And of course, there'll be all the official stuff like welcoming ceremony, meetings, and with the Yang di-Pertuan Agong and our Prime Minister. But behind all that, there's some serious business happening. So if you haven't already known, Singapore is actually Malaysia's biggest trading partner in ASEAN, and trade between our two countries is already up more than 14% this year. So hopefully after all that handshakes and photo ops, we'll see more stronger businesses ties between Singapore and Malaysia, and maybe even more reasons why Malaysia and Singapore can, you know, to keep up hopping across the causeway like cute little bunnies in a very, very summer spring. But anyway, hopefully you can say the same thing for today's little weather, because stick around, we'll get in touch with Met Malaysia on that.

0: Morning Show. Weather update.
1: And on the phone lines from Met Malaysia, we have Faris. Good morning. How are you?
2: Yeah, I'm doing great.
1: Oh, that's good. All right. So, Faris, tell us, what are the updates on today's weather?
2: Okay. Hello and good morning. For this morning, cloudy condition are currently observed over Penang, Setiawan in Perak and the coastal area of Sabah Bernam. Meanwhile, isolated rain is affecting coastal Miri in Sarawak, and this weather is expected to persist for the next 1 to 2 hours. Elsewhere, the weather remains bright and fair with no wind through the day. Moving into the afternoon forecast, potential wet weather expected to concentrate over Kedah, Penang, Negeri Sembilan, Melaka, Johor and the East Coast states. Meanwhile, over the Borneo, wet weather is forecast along the coastal and northern part of Sarawak, Wilayah Persekutuan Labuan as well as the interior area of Sabah. That's all the weather info for now. For the latest weather updates, please visit our website at www.met.gov.my or use the MyTracker app. Have a great day, everyone. 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
1: All right. Thank you so much. You have a great Monday ahead of you, all right?
2: Okay.
1: Take care. Bye.
2: Yeah, thank you. Bye.
1: Well, there I have it from Met Malaysia on today's little weather. And looking at the air quality in the country, it seems that most record moderate level readings... And only 4, actually, out of 68 stations, only 4 have good air quality. And the highest so far, according to this from the Department of Environment, Johor in Batu Pahat is a reading of 74, my goodness. So if it reaches 100, it's unhealthy. But anyway, wherever you are, please make sure to mask up if the air quality in your area is not that good, all right? Stick around for the news, and then I'll be back after with the second hour of the morning show, Radio and Tracks, living with Elton John, Sacrifice, Radio and Tracks. Good morning, Malaysia.

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Good morning and salam Malaysia Madani. This is Stella with the main news at 7. The headlines. Malaysia's energy supply is stable but price pressures remain. And Malacca government to review approach to address flood issues.

0: Malaysia's energy sector fuel supply remains stable, with the government closely monitoring the latest developments surrounding tensions in the Strait of Hormuz. Deputy Prime Minister Datuk Sri Fadila Yusof said Malaysia is currently not experiencing energy supply disruptions, with Petronas and Prime Minister Datuk Sri Anwar Ibrahim taking proactive measures through multi-level negotiations to maintain national energy security. However, the Energy Transition and Water Transformation Minister said geopolitical tensions and volatile global oil and gas prices could still affect the economy and strained government finances despite sufficient energy supplies. He said the challenge is ensuring financial sustainability while maintaining support for the people.
1: Walaupun terjamin bekalan, tapi dari segi harga ada satu yang mencabar. Sebab itu volatility dari segi harga pasaran minyak dan gas itu sudah pasti akan menjejaskan keuangan negara kita.
0: He said this after attending the closing ceremony of Regatta 2026 at the main jetty in Kampung Sejijak yesterday. The Johor State Government has declared today a public holiday across the state. Johor Menteri Besar Dato' On Hafiz Ghazi said the special holiday was declared to thank the people of Johor for fulfilling their civic responsibilities in yesterday's 16th state election. Barisan Nasional BN won a two-thirds majority in the state polls, securing 48 of the 56 seats in the state legislative assembly. Match-up Assemblyman Dato' On Hafiz Ghazi, who is also Johor Barisan Nasional chairman, has been sworn in as Johor Menteri Besar before the region of Johor, Tunku Mahkota Ismail at Istana Bukit Serene. He took the oath of office after receiving his letter of appointment. The latest flood situation in Melaka. Two temporary relief centres remain operational in two districts, Jasin and Melaka. According to the latest update from the Social Welfare Department's Info Bencana portal, the centres are sheltering 47 affected residents from 12 families. To address the flood problem in Melaka, the state government will study the best approach. Chief Minister Datuk Sri Abraouf Yusof said this includes reviewing recommendations and proposals submitted by the relevant agencies to identify a long-term solution.
2: Kita akan mengkaji bagaimana kaedah yang terbaik untuk kita dapat menyelesaikan masalah yang sudah tertangguh lebih pada 30 tahun ni, terutama di kawasan Tanjung Minyak Utama ni, yang saya akan 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
0: That was Datuk Sri Abraouf Yusof. Separately, the Prime Minister's Department, Religious Affairs, has condemned the detention of the Grand Mufti of Jerusalem and Al-Aqsa Mosque, Sheikh Mohammed Hussein, by the Israeli regime after last Friday prayers at Al-Aqsa Mosque. Minister in the Prime Minister's Department, Religious Affairs, Senator Dr. Zulkifli Hassan, said, although Sheikh Mohammed Hussein was later released, the incident violated religious freedom and undermined the sanctity of Al-Aqsa Mosque. He also urged the international community, particularly the United Nations and the Organization of Islamic Cooperation, to ensure the right to worship, the safety of religious leaders and the status of Al-Aqsa Mosque are protected under international law. The government will continue to strengthen the role of the Malaysian Volunteer Corps Department, RELA, through various new skills training programs, systematic disaster management, professional first aid training and a better understanding of digital security. Deputy Home Minister Datuk Sri Dr. Shamsul Anwar Nasara said this is in line with RELA's important role as one of the country's security agencies and a strategic national asset in helping safeguard the nation's security and peace. He said this in his speech at RELA's 54th anniversary celebration and the Madani Warriors Carnival Tour in Malacca yesterday. In other developments, Malaysians in Qatar are told to comply with security instructions issued by the authorities there following fresh United States and Iranian strikes. In a notice uploaded to its official Facebook page, the Malaysian Embassy in Doha urged Malaysians to stay alert to their environment at all times. The embassy also advised those journeying from or through Qatar to refer to the latest flight schedules to avoid disruptions. The US military launched its third wave of strikes on Iran this week after Iranian forces opened fire on a ship transiting to the Strait of Hormuz. Iran's Islamic Revolutionary Guard Corps later announced the closure of the strategic waterway until further notice, saying it would remain shut until U.S. intervention in the region ends. In a related development, Kuwait condemned on Sunday Iranian attacks on its territory as a dangerous escalation that exacerbates tension and instability in West Asia. In a post on X, the foreign ministry said these attacks reflect a persistent and repeated hostile approach and constitute a grave violation of Kuwait's sovereignty. Stating that the attacks were in breach of international law, the ministry said Kuwait reserves the full right to take whatever measures are necessary to protect its security, in line with international law and the UN Charter. Tehran said early Sunday that it launched attacks on US military sites in Kuwait, Bahrain, Qatar, Jordan and Oman, while the United Arab Emirates said it intercepted Iranian missiles and drones. We'll be back after this short message.
3: 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Hashtag Satu Bola Satu Dunia. 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
0: Firefighting planes have been deployed to battle a major blaze in the Fontainebleau forest south of Paris, disrupting traffic during one of France's busiest summer travel weekends. Officials said the fire forced partial closure of the A6 highway, with around 100 firefighters, helicopters and aircraft involved in the operation. France is facing its third heat wave of the year, raising the risk of wildfires across the country. At least six people were killed and seven others injured after a car crash into a street festival in Chile's coastal city of Viña del Mar. Police said the driver, an off-duty naval officer, lost control of the vehicle and has been detained for further investigation. Initial reports suggested rain may have contributed to the crash. Most of the victims were festival merchants. And in sports news, Malaysian Moto3 rider Muhammad Hakim Danish Ramli produced a consistent performance at the German Grand Prix, finishing 12th to earn 4 championship points. The Aeon Credit MT Helmets MSI rider, who began the race from 3rd position, completed the 23-lap race at the Sachsenring circuit 16.593 seconds behind race winner Brian Yuriante of Red Bull KTM Ajo, who clocked 33 minutes and 02.694 seconds. Hakim Danish, who started third on the grid, now has 86 points and remains seventh in the Moto3 riders' standings. Brian Yuriante won the race and moved to second in the championship, while Maximo Chiesa continues to lead the standings. In athletics, the national men's 4x100m relay team had to settle for the bronze medal at the 2026 Under-23 Asian Athletics Championship in Ordos, China yesterday. Athletics Malaysia, the quartet of Muhammad Azim Muhammad Fahmi, Reef Kwaman Hong, Pangiran Aidil Auf Rahajam and Muhammad Armin Zahril Abdul Latif clocked 39.20 seconds to finish behind the host nation team that claimed gold with a time of 38.38 seconds ahead of the Hong Kong quartet that secured the silver medal after recording 38.88 seconds.

0: And now a recap of the headlines. Malaysia's energy supply stable, but price pressures remain. And Malacca government to review approach to address flood issues. That was the news edited by Putri Rosli. Catch the FIFA World Cup 2026 for free on MyTV and the RTM Click OTT platform. Salam Malaysia Madani.
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3: On this day in 2006, the University Kuala Lumpur Malaysian Spanish Institute UniKL MSI Campus was officially inaugurated by Yang Berhormat Datuk Seri Muhammad Khalid bin Nordin, the Minister of Entrepreneur and Cooperative Development in Kulim, Kedah. The campus, which cost RM70 million, was built on a 39.27-hectare site. It was equipped with advanced and modern facilities, including 5 workshops housing 100 industrial machines and 14 computer laboratories. The campus was designed to accommodate up to 1,000 students annually through 2 intake sessions each year. A total of 5 diploma programs in automotive manufacturing engineering technology were offered at the campus.
4: This program is produced by Valerie in collaboration with the National Archives of Malaysia.

these tears. Lenny with the song called Through These Tears. Currently number 10 on the Tracks Top 10 charts. Good morning, Blicia. All to hear with you up till 10 on the morning show, of course. 22 minutes past 7 on a lovely Monday. And today, if you didn't know, is a special holiday for the state of Johor. It was declared by Johor Menteri Besar Dato' Hafiz Ghazi following the consent of the Regent of Johor, Tunku Ismail Sultan Ibrahim. You know, so it serves as a gesture of appreciation or a big thank you to the people of Johor or Bangsa Johor for coming out to cast their ballots and fulfilling their civic duties during the 16th Johor state election held on Saturday, the 11th of July. Now that we had concluded with Johor, Negeri Sembilan is looking forward to their state election as well. Yeah, if you haven't already known, the 16th Negeri Sembilan state election, PRN, will take place on August 1st. Yes, nomination day is set for 18th July, while early voting will occur on 28th July. All right, so this election involves all 36 state legislative assembly or DUN seats with more than 860,000 eligible normal voters. And of course, we'll keep you updated on that as well. But now, currently at number 2 on the Tracks Top 10, here's Ray with a song called Where Is My Husband? I don't know. I don't have a husband.

0: Hey, Els, did you know over half of Malaysian adults overweight?
1: Oh, no, that's alarming. So what can we do about it?
0: I guess everybody needs to stay active. That's the key. Just 20 minutes, in fact. A 20-minute workout daily, that's going to make a big difference.
1: Really? Even with our busy schedules?
0: Even with your busy schedule. Absolutely. It doesn't have to be intense. Simple activities, walking, dancing, all that counts. Let's start small and then build from there.
1: All right, I'm in. A little effort each day for better health sounds like a plan.
0: Great. Let's inspire others to join us too. Small steps can lead to big changes.
1: Right, so let's start with us. All right, Green, let's go. One, two, three, and a four.
0: What? Wait,
1: five,
0: I'm still at one.
1: Six, seven,
0: two,
1: eight,
0: three.
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3: Yes? No? Well, go and check it out now.

Rhythmix with the song called Here Comes the Rain Again, right here on Track 35 minutes past 7 on a lovely Monday, 13th of July. If you're stuck in the traffic, okay, please be patient, all right? All right, but anyway, experts are warning that if global digital infrastructure like data centers are or undersea internet cables is caught up in the conflict of what's happening in the Middle East, it could affect services as we do every day. So think online banking, e-wallet payments, hospital systems, even transport services. The good news is Malaysia is already working on making those systems more resilient. We have banks, for example, regularly test backup systems and also cybersecurity plans, so they can actually recover quickly if something goes wrong. So it's a reminder, you know, that in days like these, protecting a country isn't just about borders anymore. It's also about protecting the digital landscape as well, the system, and everybody in it. So hopefully that things will go well in the Middle East and much more. All right, so moving on, I've got more great music lined up and take a look at some business news as well. For now, Shawn Mendes, there's nothing holding me back right here in Tracks. Good morning, Malaysia.

0: 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Or the pulse of the currency market, ringgit against the US dollar, Australian dollar, Singapore dollar, euro, and Japanese yen. And the vital signs of commodities, gold, Brent, and WTI crude oil, right down to palm oil. 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
1: Good morning, Malaysia, on a lovely Monday, 13th of July. Now, here's your market recap. Now, Bursa Malaysia wrapped up last Friday on a strong note with the FBMKLCI closing at 1,691.49, up 13.85 points or 0.83%, thanks to the rebound in financial stocks and also stronger regional market sentiment. So market breadth was positive also. 648 gainers, 443 losers, while 581 unchanged. And trading volume reached about 2.85 billion shares worth 2.25 billion ringgit. That's great. Meanwhile, the ringgit is trading around 4 ringgit 9 cent against the US dollar, 3 ringgit 15 cent against the Singapore dollar, 4 ringgit 65 cent against the euro, 5 ringgit 43 cent against the British pound, 2 ringgit 51 cent for 100 Japanese yen. So over on commodities, gold is hovering around 610 ringgit per gram. Brent crude oil is trading around 76 US dollars per barrel. That's great. While crude palm oil is trading around 4,500 ringgit per ton. And that's your Monday morning market snapshot. Let's get back to the music right here in Tracks, followed by some traffic reports, so stick around.
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